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Everything is going to be all right. I love that. Matt Maher, 88.3 The Wind. Good evening. I'm Michelle. How are you? It's good to be with you tonight. Some of the best songs, a lot of turn it up music for us. I'm so grateful that we have this time together.

0: perfectly.
1: Ah, oh, you do it perfectly. I love it. Micah Tyler and Colton Dixon. What a team. So good to share that with you. I hope you had a great day today. I did. I babysat a friend's little boy. 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It was pretty high volume, I'll just tell you. Yeah, it was a lot, but they had such a good time. 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My husband came home. I'm like, come here, I gotta show you. 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

It's a new day. Danny Gokey, 88.3, The Wind. Well, this is beautiful. His mom donated her kidney to him when he was 16 years old back in 1978. And now the organ turns 100. He says she's always by my side. That's way over the life of a normal kidney that's transplanted. But it's his mom's kidney in him. And I just love that story. And I was talking to somebody the other day who was getting a bone marrow transplant from a 19-year-old. And I asked if she knew anything about the family or anything like that. And I guess years later, they do release that. I know when my daughter tore her ACL and they gave her a ligament from a cadaver, they actually gave her the address of the family. And she could write a thank you note to them, which made me cry, you know. And you hear that when heart transplants happen and then people meet them years later and get to listen to the heartbeat of their loved one. And it's just, it's beautiful. I think it's important to be an organ donor.

0: It's good, isn't it? The new one from Ann Wilson. I've got something new from Megan Woods. I'll play Natasha Leighton, Forrest Frank, For King and Country, and more all coming up.
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2: 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The heart of these two precious people is inspiring. 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

I don't want to meet on the valley. I want to meet on the mountain. But even in the valley, he is with us. He never leaves us. We don't have to fear. His rod and his staff, they comfort us. It's true today. Maybe you're in that place. Could we pray? 877-800-PRAY. Love that one from Tasha Layton. And here's Tyrion.

0: That's just fun, isn't it? I like it. Speaking of fun songs, Andrew Rip has got one of those coming up, and a little Irish music from Run Collective, and a great song from For King and Country.
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1: Come find your place in this world for King and Country with Michael W. Smith, right here, 88.3 The Wind. So good to be with you. Well, this dentist brings his dog into the office to help people deal with dental anxiety. I think that's brilliant. I don't know about you, but the dentist hasn't always been my favorite spot, you know? It's easy to procrastinate. I know you shouldn't, just because it's the dentist and you have to have your mouth wide open and be dealing with all of this stuff. And I'm like, oh. So anyway, I do have a wonderful dentist. I'm going to give her a shout out because she really helped me. She was the one who found this growth in my throat, thank God, because I wouldn't have known it. And that set me on this healing journey. So I'm grateful for her. But I like this idea. The dentist is bringing his dog to work to help people with dental anxiety. What do you think?

0: Oh, I really like them. Ren Collective, 88.3, The Wind. How would you like a weekend getaway around Christmas time? City nights and Christmas lights in beautiful St. Augustine. They do it up. Somebody's going to win that. 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
1: Oh, how good he is, right? I love that. Brandon Lake, the Joy FM. He is so good. That's a sit in your car and wait till it's over song. Do you have those too? I'm so grateful. Hey, thanks for listening tonight. Here's Danny Gokey.

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He's holding on, not letting go. John Reddick, 88.3 The Wind. I'm Michelle. Here's a great verse from Habakkuk. Lord, I've heard of your fame. I stand in awe of your deeds. Renew them in your day. In wrath, remember mercy. We know intense times are coming, but God's mercy and his revival is also coming. Harvest. People are coming to Jesus in unprecedented numbers. Tis the season, my friend. He has been calling you for such a time as this.

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Yes, I will. Vertical Worship on the Wind. I'm Michelle. Just in awe of how intricately God knows us and loves us. He says, I know how many hairs are on your head. And he doesn't say that because he's obsessed with abstract math. He wants you to know in what detail he knows you. God is constantly thinking an uninterrupted stream of loving thoughts toward you as if nobody else in the world existed. You say, how does he do that? There are over 7 billion people on the planet and you have the ear of your Father. Who knows? Just enjoy it. As far as you are concerned, it's you and God. You don't have to fight to get his attention. He's already listening. He's a God of details. Why does the Bible say that he's numbered the hairs on your head? Because he wants you to know in what detail he cares about you and knows you. There's more information in one of your cells than in 1,000 large books. More information in our DNA than in the world's largest encyclopedias. Listen, God doesn't need us, yet he desperately wants us. Why then do we who desperately need him often act like we don't want him in return? Oh, how we need you, Father. Thank you that you know us, that you've knit us together in our mother's womb, that we're made in your image, fearfully, wonderfully made. But I just speak hope into my friends today. Thank you that we get to walk with you every single day, Christ in us, the hope of glory. Help us to know truly what that looks like and what that means. Father, for every need represented by my friends, we thank you that you're so much bigger than any Goliath that we could face. So we get our eyes on you. Thank you, God. We just rebuke cancer. We contend for cancer-free bodies, for good doctor reports, for hope to arise, for a fear to be driven out by your love, God. Thank you. Thank you for freedom from addiction. Thank you, Lord, for every one of these needs. And Father, we ask you for mercy in America, mercy in our nation, wisdom and direction for the godly nations leaders that we do have. And Father, that you would save the others, that you would rescue them. You can do that. Do a miracle. We pray for revival and awakening. In Jesus' name, amen.

0: I think that's a fun song. Brand new from Andrew Rip, On the Wind. Kyle and Sarah have their alarm set. They're going to be in here first thing tomorrow. It's always a great way to start the day.
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your love. 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Toby Mac on the wind. 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There's a place that we can fill up with God stories and praise reports. 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

David Leonard, 88.3 The Wind. Andrew Murray, who has written some tremendous books on prayer, said, "The coming revival must begin with a great revival of prayer. It's in the closet with a door shut that the sound of the abundance of rain will be heard."

0: found him? Have you found him? That's what that day my life really began when I called out, Jesus, if you're real, come make sense of my life. And he met me and he's never left me. I love that. So good. Katie Nicole with that one. Corey Asbury, Passion, Toby Mack, Torrin Wells, and more coming up.
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Micah Tyler, 88.3, The Wind. The light shines in the darkness, and the darkness has not overcome it. The light that darkness could not diminish, John 1:5 reminds us. Let that light shine, Christ in you, the light, the hope of glory. Every place you go, let people recognize that you've been with Jesus. As you spend time just marinating and abiding with him, it'll be evident to the people around you.

0: God, you're just that good. He is so, so good. Passion with that one. Tell somebody about his goodness. Let them know what God's done in your life. We get to, right? You get to be a hope dealer. Every place you go, he's in you. The hope of glory.
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2: We have a dear couple that loves the Wind and strongly supports what the Lord is doing through this ministry. 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She is in memory care. Hi, I'm Kyle from The Morning Show. The heart of these two precious people is inspiring. 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

God, my family needs you desperately. Would you breathe on it? How good is that? Torrin Wells, 88.3, The Wind. Here's the truth about revival. The history of revival and awakening is one of desperate people choosing to rise above the noise of societal and cultural crisis and appeal to the one who is infinitely superior to all the calamity raging in the world. Let's appeal to him today.

0: You like her? Her name is Yvette Luna on the wind. Hey, checking out the box office under the events tab. Great concerts. Mercy Me with Jeremy Camp. That's going to be incredible. Jordan Felice coming to town. And Third Day 30th anniversary tour. You don't want to miss that for sure. 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

88.3 The Wind. I love that. Acts 6:4 says, we will give ourselves continually to prayer and the ministry of the word. Are you giving yourself to prayer? It's a continual conversation, a time of intimacy. Martin Luther once said, if I should neglect prayer but a single day, I'll lose a great deal of the fire of faith. It was Martin Luther. You think he could skip it once in a while, but he knew the importance and the value of prayer. God is calling you into that place of intimacy. Into me, you see. Know him more fully today.

0: God's work isn't finished in you until a wrong coffee order or someone swerving in traffic doesn't make you see red.
1: Hey! Which way are you going?
2: We get it. Growth is a process. 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

0: floor. Lord, you can have all the glory. 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
1: That's good, isn't it? Go for broke, right? Bodie singing that one. Kyle and Sarah coming in first thing tomorrow. And I've got a great Crowder song and some Leanna Crawford coming up next.
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0: Mercy Me on the Wind, and they're going to be in town next month. And actually, if you saw the movie, I Can Only Imagine 2, saw the story of Bart and Tim Timmons and Bart's son, Sam. Well, this is kind of that whole show, except, you know, you're getting to see him in person, and they're adding fellow artist Jeremy Camp in there as well. So November 7th, Mercy Me, Jeremy Camp, Tim Timmons, and Sam Wesley, all going to be at Great Southern Bank Arena. And you can get all the details and tickets and all that good stuff at the box office on our website, thewind.radio.
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0: Hey, I'm Christy on The Wind. My emotions aren't the boss of me, but they sure are bossy. But there was a time in my life that I thought ignoring them or pretending I wasn't feeling them was the best way to deal with it. And I was wrong. I've also allowed my emotions to control me at other times, and that wasn't helpful either. Instead, I've learned that I can't let my emotions boss me around. I've learned that I have to acknowledge them, and I can let them inform me, because God gave us our emotions. So when I'm noticing some big emotions rise up, I'm trying to take a moment to let myself feel them, realize what emotions are happening, and talk with God about it. Usually my emotions are signposts for what's going on in my heart that I need to talk to God about anyway.
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Welcome to The Wind. I'm Christy. There is somebody who loves you, who will never leave you, and who will carry you through every hard day. His name is Jesus.

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0: I'm Christy on the Wind. Would you pay thousands of dollars for a cake? I mean, catch me on the right day with some extra cash and I might be tempted to do that. But there's a 10-year-old who sold a cake recently for $15,000. Now, this was for charity, but Herbie Martin in Maryland sold a lemon blueberry buttercream cake at his county 4-H and FFA fair charity auction. And Herbie stayed up until 2 in the morning getting it just right. And he won grand champion. Sounds like it was very well deserved. And now this money is all going back to future fairs and 4-H programming. But isn't it great to see how a community will come together to encourage kids, to have some fun, to raise money for a good cause? When we join together this way, I think it shows the love of Jesus, the care and the compassion of our Savior. And you get to celebrate the community with some cake. I mean, that's a win.
1: Hi, this is Linda. When I was young, I prayed for my neighbors who didn't know Jesus. My mother would comfort me by saying, everyone has a critical moment when they cry out to God. That's why we're here, to listen and share the gospel with those hurting and hopeless. To be ready, we need a team whose hearts are passionate about prayer and the gospel. If that's your heart, join our prayer team. The next call you take might be your neighbor or mine. So email Linda at yourprayerteam.com. 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Yeah.

wanted to share some encouragement with you this morning from Corrie Ten Boom here on The Wind. She said, "What wings are to a bird and sails to a ship, so is prayer to the soul."

0: 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People just like you giving their best gifts is how this ministry continues in our community. And actually, coming up at the end of October, we are going to be having our Share-a-thon, a time when we get to celebrate what God is doing through the wind. 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
1: 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She is in memory care. Hi, I'm Kyle from The Morning Show. The heart of these two precious people is inspiring. 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

Welcome to The Wind. I'm Christy, and coming up at the end of this month, it's going to be time to celebrate because we're having our Share-a-thon where we're going to be celebrating what God's doing through The Wind. 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

0: I'm Christy on the wind. Sometimes patience is waiting for the popcorn to pop. Sometimes patience is waiting for the bus to arrive. Sometimes it's waiting for the doctor's appointment or the diagnosis or the call back after a job interview. I've prayed for patience many times in my life, and maybe you've heard the same warning I have. Don't pray for patience because you're going to get opportunities to practice patience. And it's true. God doesn't just deliver patience to us in a nice little package that we get to unwrap. We do have to practice patience. And I think that's how God designed it to work. Patience is listed in the fruit of the Spirit in the Bible. The fruit of the Spirit is love, joy, peace, patience, kindness, goodness, faithfulness, gentleness, and self-control. These are things that grow and develop in us as we walk with God, as our faith deepens. The more we practice them, the more the fruit grows. Sometimes patience is walking out our faith and giving the fruit time to grow.
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Our verse of the day today is all about how no matter what we do it for God. 1 Corinthians 15:58 says, "Always work enthusiastically for the Lord. For you know

0: shaken espresso.
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0: floor. 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
1: Hey, I'm Christy on The Wind. You make this ministry possible, and there are so many pieces that we get to have in motion because of you giving and praying and supporting this ministry. And one of the pieces of our ministry is our prayer line. And we've got some numbers that are pretty incredible from the year so far, from last month, of just how many people are reaching out and asking for prayer. And just in the month of September, we're not even to December yet, but in the month of September, nearly 30,000 people got in touch with the prayer line. And isn't that amazing? Almost 30,000 people calling and asking for prayer and hearing hope and being pointed to the truth. And then more than 8,000 people sent in a text. Almost 60,000 people went online to ask for prayers. So many people getting in touch and getting pointed to hope, getting pointed to truth. And that's because of your support. Thank you for all the ways you support this ministry, whether it's the music or the songs, the stories, the prayer line, so many different ways that we are helping to point people to Jesus in our community with your help.
2: Hey, this is Mark. I know you probably heard us talk about the right song at the right time before, and well, maybe you've experienced it yourself, or maybe you've wondered, is that really a thing? 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

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Or the host said words that were just absolutely calming to their heart, and immediately they knew it was God talking to them through the ministry of the wind. 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

Hey, I'm Christy on the Wind, and there's a teeny tiny fish that got its moment in the spotlight because this fish's photo marked a milestone for wildlife photography. It's called the red handfish, and it's the 18,000th species photographed for National Geographic's Photo Ark project. And this little guy, he is really little. The red handfish is barely bigger than a human thumb, and he looks like he's frowning. It's actually been compared to a moody punk rocker. So this is a critically endangered fish, only lives in a small patch of rocky reef just off Tasmania. And get this, it doesn't swim. It's a fish that doesn't swim. It sort of walks on the ocean floor using its fins like hands. I guess that's why it's called a handfish. It's one of those things that I think it's awesome to see pictures of, but I'm not so sure that I want to see it in person. Of course, it's so small, I'd probably miss it anyway, but like most things under the waves of the ocean, I just consider them not my business. I'm happy to see these little critters in photos and not in person. I'm good with that. But isn't it awesome to learn just how intricate and detailed and unique all the things God created are? It is absolutely amazing.

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2: 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And lately it's been sounding like the truth.

0: AM Christy on the Wind. It's a great feeling. When you walk into a room and someone's whole face lights up when they see you, maybe it's your spouse or your bestie or one of your kids. Now imagine that response times about a bajillion, because that's how God looks at you. He's absolutely delighted you're here. In the book of Zephaniah in the Old Testament of the Bible, it says that God rejoices over us with singing. That's not just a polite smile. That's not a nod of acknowledgement. No, that's joyful, unashamed, over-the-top joy over you. So many times we're out here chasing that kind of notice or applause from other people. And all the while, God's waiting for us to come into his presence. And he's already rejoicing over us, the God of the universe. When we realize that, when we really let it sink in, I think maybe we'll stop trying so hard to hear applause from everyone else. We don't have to perform and wait to be noticed. We can rest in God's presence and be loved. And there's such freedom in that.
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Welcome to The Wind. Maybe you're on the lookout for a new job, or maybe you know someone who is. Then check out The Wind job board. It's a simple place to find local businesses that are hiring right now. You can find the job board right

0: Christy on the Wind. A pause can be powerful, even just a short one. A moment to stop, take a breath, and slow our racing thoughts. I've heard some people talk about practicing the pause when they're feeling angry or stressed or frustrated or just anything. They take a moment to pause, to kind of force things to slow down, and then they pray. And it can be a short, quick prayer or something longer, but there's something about that pause that disrupts things just enough that you can get some perspective. Taking that moment to check in with God instead of just racing forward can help us make wiser choices. And ultimately, it helps us continue to grow and hopefully become a little more like Jesus every day.
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0: Instead of seeing obstacles, look at them as opportunities. Hey, I'm Christy on The Wind, and that sounds like a great idea, right? Seems like it'd be helpful. But how do we actually make that shift? It's definitely not as easy as saying, okay, I'm going to do that. It takes quite a bit of effort and intentionality. And to be completely honest, I'm not able to do this myself. I want to be able to, but the only way I can truly make this shift in my mind to actually see obstacles as opportunities is with God's help. When I ask God to help me see what He might help me see what He has for me in a situation that to me feels like a roadblock, it adds to my very limited vision. The one who can help us see what opportunity there might be in an obstacle is the one who is for us, the one whose thoughts are higher than ours, the one who has good plans for us, even when there's an obstacle or two along the way.
1: We have a dear couple that loves The Wind and strongly supports what the Lord is doing through this ministry. They live in an assisted living center in the Ozarks. He's always looking for ways to tell people about Jesus. She is in memory care. Hi, I'm Kyle from The Morning Show. The heart of these two precious people is inspiring. They're certainly what 2 Corinthians 9:7 describes as a cheerful giver. Friends, our Fall Share-a-thon is coming up at the end of October, and we need some cheerful givers to help us carry out the mission that God has given this ministry, to connect people to Jesus. Pray about what your part can be as a cheerful giver, then make a gift online at thewind.radio.

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2: And so if you're in a season of winter, don't lose heart and think about, oh my goodness, how are we going to navigate back through fall and through summer? And is it even possible to get through spring? Winter is the season of doing the work so that spring can come again.
3: That's Deborah Folletta describing ways you can navigate the inevitable ups and downs of marriage and relationships. Welcome back to Focus on the Family with Jim Daly. I'm John Fuller.
4: You know, John, last time we covered the different seasons of relationship. Actually, we covered two. We're going to cover the other two today, but spring and summer. And it was such a wonderful insight into how to frame our relationships, whether it's marital or parenting or friend group or those acquaintances at church you might know. It's just a really good way to see how God has created us. You know, it says in the Word that God created us for a relationship. Mm-hmm. It's probably one of the most unnoticed things that we need to concentrate on. I think we concentrate on salvation in Christ and how to live a Spirit-led life. Those are tremendous and important, critically important. But He also built us for a relationship. What about that scripture says, think more highly of others than yourself? The golden rule. Mm. Wow. Are we applying things there? I think we need to. And Deborah does a wonderful job at helping us better understand it.
3: And she shared from her newest book called Relationship Skills, The Four Seasons That Will Make or Break Your Love Life. We have copies of that here at the ministry. Stop by our website to learn more. And of course, if you missed the previous show, don't fret. We have audio copies here. You can contact us, download our app, and have the programs on the go. And we're also on YouTube.
4: Deborah, welcome back. It's so good to have you.
2: Always good to be with you.
4: You know, it's so fun, and I mean this for the listeners and the viewers. You just bring power-packed information for us. We can all learn so much from what you've written and, you know, what the Lord has shown you. So thank you for that.
2: Well, thank you.
4: It's diligence. I mean, you have to put time into it. Writing a book is not easy for those that haven't done it. Yeah. I mean, it is time-consuming and you want to be thoughtful. So thank you for that effort.
2: Well, it is a privilege.
4: Yeah, it is really good. We left off, like I said, we covered spring and that infatuation stage and then the hot heat of summer. And you mentioned at the end of the program last time just how you're exposing yourself more in every way in that summer heat, you know, emotionally, physically, et cetera, especially in the context of marriage, obviously. Let's move into fall. Let's get those out of the way, and then we'll come back and cover some more ground. But what is fall about?
2: I always say that in fall, you start seeing things in HD.
4: Okay.
2: All of a sudden, the rose-colored glasses are gone, and now I'm seeing everything in high definition.
4: Can I give an example just to help? Because in my own life, you know, I joke pretty constantly.
2: Yeah.
4: And I think my fall awareness was Jean going, yeah, you're not as funny right now.
2: She used to love your jokes.
4: She used to laugh at everything
2: like,
4: I said.
2: Jim.
4: But that's an example where
2: yeah, exactly.
4: Anything, too much of anything is fall.
2: Yeah. And we're seeing things through a different filter now. We're seeing things in the details, in the fine details. And sometimes actually we can see too much to the point where everything our partner does and even the things that used to draw us to them are now irritating and annoying. And now we're struggling with some of those differences. A big thing that I talk about through the season of fall is compatibility.
4: Mm-hmm.
2: And all of a sudden, all of your differences are clear. Maybe in spring and in summer, you were focused more on your similarities. And now your differences feel really intense and extreme, and you can have a hard time navigating the season of fall. This is why a lot of people say, well, maybe I married the wrong person in that season of fall when all those struggles start to come up to the surface.
4: Right. It moves into intolerability.
2: Right.
4: Which is very interesting. I think that's where the enemy and our own flesh begins to plant those seeds of doubt, like you said. And I think as we've counseled people here at Focus on the Family, the fall season is when you start thinking, maybe I need a divorce.
2: Right. A lot of people do struggle. And there's different parts of compatibility and different areas where we can find ourselves butting heads, you know, whether it's personality differences, lifestyle differences, culture differences, education differences. We can list so many different areas that can become sticking points. But one way that I like to think of compatibility is not how much do we have in common. Compatibility is more our ability to come together in our differences.
4: Yeah.
2: It's an ability. Compatibility is actually a skill. It's an ability to be able to learn from you and to be able to come together in the areas that we are different, whether it's our financial perspective, whether it's our personality, and learning to see the other person as an asset, as a blessing and a resource rather than a burden.
4: Yeah. So you wrote the book. I'll ask you for an example of how you and John have managed incompatibility.
2: Yeah. Honestly, this is a really clear example in our marriage, because even on this conversation of chill to extreme and intensity, he's more chill, I'm more intense. Like, let's change, let's do this, let's grow, let's, you know, and learning that neither of those sides are in and of themselves good for a marriage. It's like the gas and the brakes. You can't just go without pulling back and stopping, but you can't just always be on brake and expect your relationship is going to move forward.
4: Yeah.
2: And so finding that balance looks like us learning to see the other person's personality traits as an asset, as a blessing. And also, over the years, we've been married for almost 20 years, and I think one of the greatest lessons has been learning to learn from one another.
4: Mm-hmm.
2: Me learning to become more chill and laid back.
4: Yeah.
2: Him learning to become more intentional in our relationship. Learning from each other has
4: yes.
2: really been one of the greatest gifts.
4: You know, Jean and I have talked about that. We both feel like we have melded into better, different people, and we've gleaned some of the better attributes from each
2: exactly.
4: other.
2: Exactly.
4: Which is a good thing.
2: It is a very good thing. And to me, that is the goal of the season of fall. It's our ability to come together, to create compatibility, even in our uniqueness and even in our differences.
4: But I would say some of that comes with that grind. You know, you've got to have some adversity to better understand fall, I think. In fact, you said navigating conflict during the fall season is critically important. You named seven areas to be mindful of. I'll list them, but prepare for it. Don't fear conflict. Know your style. Understand before being understood. That's a good one. Empathize. Set boundaries. And then number seven, get to the roots. So why don't you, you don't have to hit them all, but touch on things that are important to you as the writer.
2: Yeah. So here's a really good framework when you're navigating conflict. Start with what the person is feeling. And if you're the one that's sharing, I'm feeling hurt by X. This happened and it really hurt my feelings. If you're the person that's listening, take that in and then try to repeat it to them in a way that shows them that you really listened. What I'm hearing you say is you feel hurt because I didn't call you when I said I would, and you're not feeling like a priority to me.
4: Deborah, for the couples that are tipping into this conversation that are in some trouble, some level of trouble, this quote that you mentioned in the book from Dr. Les Parrott, who's been on the broadcast many times, Les and Leslie, but you quoted him as saying, conflict is the price we pay for a deeper level of intimacy. That's such a great promise
2: yes.
4: for the turbulence you're in.
2: Yeah.
4: But is it true?
2: It is true. It is a price. We can't pretend that conflict doesn't come at a cost. It's uncomfortable. We don't want to navigate through it. It's hard. It takes a lot of energy out of us, but it is an invitation. It is a pathway to deeper intimacy. When you think about the relationships that you have that have never had conflict, they're usually pretty surface level relationships, you know? But the ones where we're getting deeper in relationships, the ones that are becoming more significant, we have to navigate through conflict.
4: In that context, for that couple, that promise that we're talking about, how do they see the trees through the forest, though? Because the emotions of the moment is in the fall. I married the wrong person. This is not going anywhere. I'm so frustrated. He does not meet those needs for me. I mean, whatever you can fill it in. How do they stop and go, okay, this is adversity. I heard Deborah talk about it. This is going to be good. It's just so opposite.
2: It is.
4: So
2: it
4: how
2: is.
4: Do you slow down enough to look at it as a positive, and now what do I have to do to get there with my spouse, with my teenager, let's just throw that one in,
2: right,
4: or whomever in my life that I'm having this conflict with? How do you set your mind up to be victorious?
2: Yeah, always begin with the end in mind. You know, even when you're working out and you get to a point where it's painful and difficult and uncomfortable, it's like, well, what's the end goal here? The end goal is deeper relationships, becoming better. And I think a theme that I tell myself over and over again as I'm in the midst of conflict is, what is God revealing that He wants to heal in me? What is God revealing that He wants to heal in me? And when I take that as the ultimate goal, I can receive conflict, I can engage with it, and I can see it as a pathway towards something better.
4: I want to highlight, though, what you said so we don't miss it. In me.
2: Yeah.
4: Not in you.
2: Right.
4: I know what God needs to heal in you. That is
2: exactly.
4: Not a good place to be, right?
2: Right.
4: Why is that a major roadblock to healing as a couple?
2: Well, first and foremost, it's because you cannot change the other person. You cannot heal them, but you can influence them when you begin to heal, because relationships are like a recipe. And when you change your ingredients, it changes the entire recipe.
4: Mm-hmm. The transparency factor is so critical. And again, I mean, right from the garden, Adam and Eve, we did this. It's in our nature to hide.
2: Yes.
4: We cover up. We blame each other. Why did you do this? Well, the woman you gave me, right?
2: Right.
4: And so how do we avoid the blame game and become more transparent and honest?
2: The thing I love about the season of fall is that there's nowhere left to hide. The leaves have fallen off the trees now, and it's like, there's nowhere left to hide. And you get to a point in your relationship where you have to choose to be fully known, that there are no secrets, that everything is now on the table with my spouse. And that leads to deeper levels of intimacy. You've heard the phrase being fully known, so that you can be fully loved. And I think this really matters when it comes to the context of our relationships. And a lot of couples, they don't live like this. There's a lot of places in their life that are kept in the dark, that are kept secret, that they feel ashamed to expose, whether it's things from the past or things in their present. And the goal is creating a safe place so that you can share, so that you can be fully known and connect with your partner in the way that God intended. That was God's intention from the beginning in the garden, is for us to be fully known. And I truly believe we can replicate some of that in our marriages.
3: Mm. It takes good resources to do that, though, and Focus on the Family is here for you. We have so much to help you. Of course, we have Deborah's book that we're talking about today, Relationship Skills, The Four Seasons That Will Make or Break Your Love Life. We've got information about our Hope Restored Marriage Intensives. We've got a marriage assessment. The beginning point would be to call 1-800, the letter A in the word family, or stop by our website. 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
4: Deborah, we saved the worst for last. It's not normally how we say that, but winter. This is where couples are feeling distant and cold toward each other. What are clear signs that we're in winter?
2: Yeah. Winter can come with a really intense feeling that things have frozen over, that there's a lack of love and connection. But they can also come with a more dangerous feeling of apathy. Mm-hmm. And apathy is more dangerous because it's like that subtle frost. It's not very obvious, but it's still deadly. It's still destroying the relationship. Exactly. There was a frost just last week in Pennsylvania, and I had planted a bunch of flowers because it was 80 degrees the week before. And that frost quietly overnight destroyed all of those plants. And it's the same mm-hmm. in our relationships. Some people are like, well, there's nothing majorly wrong here. We've been married for 40 years. Everything's fine. But is that what God wants for your relationship? Mm-hmm. Does God want apathy or does he want connection? And so I think frost sometimes is even more dangerous because it makes us think that everything's okay when really we're far from the point where God wants us to be and how we love each other.
4: Yeah, it's interesting. Even in a winter storm, you know, here in Colorado, we can get 3 feet of snow and everybody hunkers down. My sister used to manage a grocery store out here. She said it's so weird the day before when we get that kind of weather forecast.
2: Oh, yeah.
4: Everybody comes in for guests.
2: They're preparing. What?
4: Toilet paper and milk.
2: Yeah.
4: She said it just flies off the shelf. And it is kind of interesting when bad weather hits, like severe weather, we tend to pull together, a crisis, whatever it might be, something in our marriage. That light frost
2: right.
4: is what kills us.
2: I agree. And yeah. so something for us to be on the lookout for. And I also think you just used a really good word, prepare. We all need to be prepared that a winter season will come in our marriage. And not only will it come, it should come. Mm. Because winter has positive benefits too. Winter is the season of turning inward, of asking myself where I need to heal and grow and change. God made winter to disinfect the ground. Without winter, we wouldn't be able to have the fruitful gardens and farming that we have in spring. And so winter is really significant because it has a purpose. And so if you're in the season of winter right now, I think the question is, what is the Lord wanting to disinfect, to heal
4: wow.
2: in this relationship? I think winter is a season that every couple will pass through, but the invitation is not to stay in winter. Mm. It's a season to be passed through, knowing that if you do the right things, plant the right seeds, prepare the ground, spring can and should come again. And that's the hope that we yeah. have, is that even in winter, we know it's not the final season. Seasons are meant to cycle
4: yeah.
2: through.
4: I get so excited with spring, especially here in Colorado.
2: Yes.
4: You know, because we come through usually tough winters. Not all
2: right.
4: of them are tough, but normally they are. And I'm tired of it being, you know, 10 below or zero. And then you get the first warm day and you're going, wow, okay, it's coming. It's around the corner.
2: And what if you appreciate spring even more because you've gone through winter? You know,
4: yeah.
2: it's like in your marriage, when things start to turn in the right direction, when you start to treat each other better, when you start to heal, it's like, wow, God is doing something here. And spring can be even better than it yeah. was in the early cycles of our relationship.
4: You know, with our hope restored, I think thematically, we see many, many couples who are just passing through the end of fall or deep in winter. It's
2: yeah.
4: just the nature of it. Something is motivating them. And I'm so thankful to those folks who have said, yes, we're going to try. Now, oftentimes we hear, this is our last attempt to save our marriage. That's really common.
2: Yeah.
4: Or they have divorce papers already in hand or signed. I mean, it's amazing. And that program has an 81% save rate based on going back to each couple 2 years later. It's phenomenal.
2: It is.
4: But as a counselor yourself, especially looking at the Christian community, we have the ability to get through winter.
2: Yes.
4: But some are not making it. They're the Donner Party. You know, they're going through Lake Tahoe in 12-foot snow as pioneers, and they get caught. How do we, as Christians particularly, read the weather pattern of our marriage and know what to do instead of walking into the storm that will kill us, kill our relationship?
2: I think the first thing is we need to reframe how we view winter, because for some people, they think it's the end of the journey. It's like, I have to go back through fall, and then I have to go back through summer, and then I have to get to spring again. That feels impossible. But that isn't the journey. The journey is to get through winter in order to reach spring again. And what these couples need to realize is some of the strongest relationships that I have seen have just come out of winter because they've learned to do things better. They've seen their mistakes. They've healed their wounds. They've went back to their childhood trauma. traumas and done the work that had never been done before. Mm. And their spring feels better than ever. Mm. And so if you're in a season of winter, don't lose heart and think about, oh my goodness, how are we going to navigate back through fall and through summer? And is it even possible to get through spring? Winter is the season of doing the work so that spring can come again. I see it every day, and so do the retreats that you're doing.
3: Yeah.
2: And really what it comes down to is a commitment to healing what I need to heal, because my healing and my health overflows into the life of my relationship. When I think about this, I think of Jesus in Matthew chapter 7, where he says, "First, remove the plank from your own eye, and then you will see clearly to remove the speck from your brother's eye." And to me, that there is permission to remove the speck from my brother's eye. Sometimes I need to confront you and ask you to change and give you what I'm experiencing and tell you my needs, but not before I do the work in myself, because then I will see clearly to be able to bring you what I need to change and adjust and fix. And so to me, that's the formula for moving out of winter and into spring.
4: And you know, in that overstatement that I would make there, what the Lord is saying is humility.
2: Yeah.
4: You know, remove the plank from your own eye before you go after the smaller thing in your brother's eye.
2: Right. Because
4: you're no different than the other guy, buddy.
2: Right.
4: Or your wife. Right?
2: And
4: you all fall short.
2: And when there's a plank in your eye, you can't see clearly.
4: Right.
2: When you're unhealed, when you've got wounds, it's really hard to see clearly what the other person needs to change and adjust and heal.
4: Yeah. It's so beautiful in that way, but it does take humility. I remember one time Jean said to me a few years ago, but she said, "I love you. I don't like you right now." And I was like, "How could you not like me, the extrovert?" And it was that intimacy thing, I think, when I get down to it, it was too superficial. She wanted something deeper.
2: Right.
4: Like, "I don't know you." And that, I had to really think about that. How do I work on that to be less flippant, deeper emotionally, so she could know me,
2: right?
4: So those are the ways to process that and to do better. You know, I do want to ask you, we've talked about this in the context of human relationship, marriage, friends, family, raising your teens, et cetera, relationship. All those will stress you in different ways.
2: Yeah.
4: But our relationship with Christ, does this apply in that way too?
2: It seems that it does, doesn't it?
4: I think so.
2: You know, as we enter relationship with Jesus and we're on fire and everything's exciting in the season of spring, you see things through a rose-colored lens and it's growth. You're in God's word every day. And then the intimacy and the depth of summer, right? Just that passion. And then you get to fall where conflict and crisis and trauma, and you start to question and you start to see the incompatibility.
4: Your friend dies of cancer.
2: Something
4: your
2: really
4: child
2: hard
4: dies
2: happens,
4: of cancer.
2: Right. Your marriage is struggling. You walk through an injustice. There's difficult things that make you question if God is who you thought he was. But I also believe in the same way that conflict leads to deeper intimacy with God. That wrestling invites us to a deeper intimacy with the Lord. And I have seen that to be true in my own life. And it's a beautiful thing. And sometimes we find ourselves in a winter season where we feel apathy. We're not as excited as we used to be. Life has gotten hard and there's so many burdens and we've kind of just allowed ourselves to slowly drift into that frost season. But the hope is that spring can come again. The hope is that winter is a season to be passed through. We're invited to pass through winter. We're not encouraged to stay.
4: Yeah. Deborah, I need to ask this for the person who is suffering, and it could be anything, but their relationship with the Lord is in a winter place. They may be shaking their fist at the Lord saying, "I trusted you. I thought you loved me." Typically, we're experiencing that transactionally. Like, right. "Lord, I've done all the right things. Why would this problem, this situation fall upon me? I thought you cared about me and you could keep it from happening." speak to the soul of that person, because that is the fork in the road for so many.
2: Yeah.
4: That is where they may turn their back on the Lord.
2: Right.
4: Or they go deeper with the Lord. What's the difference? What do you see as a counselor that makes the difference in that moment in a person's life?
2: I think it's our framework, our belief system, our underlying view of God. You know, and even as you're walking through loss and grief and struggle, I always remind myself that nothing is lost in the kingdom of God. Nothing is unjust in the kingdom of God. All will be made right. God has the final say. And in the meantime, his desire is intimacy with us through all of the seasons. If we have intimacy with him, through all of the seasons, through all of its hardships, then in the end, we have won. And that's where Jesus says, in this world, you will have trouble. It's a promise, because this world has fallen. But I have overcome the world is also a promise
4: but
2: that
4: be
2: he
4: of
2: will
4: good
2: redeem.
4: Cheer, for yes. I have overcome the world.
2: Yes.
4: I mean, don't just, you know, gloat or be down about
2: be
4: it.
2: Be encouraged.
4: Be encouraged. I've overcome
2: that
4: it.
2: That I have a solution, and it yeah. is coming. And in the meantime, would you lean into intimacy with him and see what he can do?
4: Deborah, this is so good. Thank you for being with us again. Man, you just always bring such great insights. Thank you for being with
2: us. It's a privilege to be with both of you.
4: Let me turn to the listeners. Deborah's newest book, Relationship Skills, The Four Seasons That Will Make or Break Your Love Life, is super terrific. I can't do it anymore. I mean, it's been energetic, our discussions. I love the content. Deborah has spent much time to put this in writing. It's a good tool, and it will help you recognize the season you're in and the need to grow to a healthier place. That's the point. If you can give a gift of any amount, we'll help you and send you the book as our way of saying thank you for being part of the ministry. If you can't afford it, we want to get it into your hands. We're a Christian ministry. We want to provide that help. We'll trust others. We'll cover the cost of the resource. Please know that Focus is here for you. There's so many helps here at Focus. Mm-hmm. Hope Restored and the book and resources, marriage department, the assessment on your marriage, it's free. You could take that. It'll give you great insight on things you need to work on and those things that you're doing pretty well. Let me give you a quick stat. 110,000 couples Focus was able to help in the last 12 months to help them work their crisis in their marriage. 110,000. Mm. That's a privilege. And then we have Hope Restored. Let me read you a quick testimonial from one couple. They said, we were at a very hard place. I'd say winter, right, Deborah? Mm-hmm. Ready to separate. And I didn't know how to move forward. The marriage intensive literally restored our hope and gave us tools to move forward. That is great. Mm-hmm. And Deborah, let me just again say thank you for being with us. Thank you for the hard work that you do counseling couples to save their marriages, to help them get to a better place. That's an awesome vocation.
2: Thank you so much. Thank you for having me. It's always a privilege.
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0: Across the Ozarks and four states, our summer-like weather pattern will hang around for a while. High pressure is way over in the Four Corners area, but that's controlling the weather pattern across the central and southern plains. 89 for the high in Springfield today, 87 in Joplin, and sunny skies, and the wind will stay pretty light. Overnight will be clear. We'll be down around 60. We're getting upper 80s for the high on Thursday and sunny near 90 on Friday. I'm meteorologist Steve Hamilton.
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0: Hang on, Bono.
1: Hello.
0: I pushed the right buttons.
2: Lots of buttons on that board. So good job, Kyle. How's it going?
0: Good job. Hey, doing well. Another great day in the Ozarks. And things to rejoice over, things to celebrate, hope and encouragement in bucket loads. We've got it coming your way today. Did you hear the forecast of the guy just read a little bit ago?
2: I was not paying attention.
0: The summer is returning today.
2: I was probably running my mouth, to be honest with you.
0: Oh, she was, y'all. She came into the office and stood in one office, one room for like 30 minutes and nonstop.
2: I was chatting with my coworkers. We were solving all the world's problems, you know? Do you guys ever do that?
0: We were discussing the new name for the Springfield Baseball Club.
2: You guys, here's the thing.
0: It would have been.
2: I'm excited about it.
0: I don't know. I don't know. A lot of people are not. We'll talk about that.
2: Kyle was hoping for something quote unquote fun. And I was hoping for something normal. So thank you, Springfield. Thank you.
0: Did we get that?
2: Yes.
0: I don't know.
2: Yes, we did.
0: I don't know.
2: All right. As Kyle mentioned, I'm looking at this right now, Kyle. It is a return to summer this week. I'm looking at Wednesday. Today's Wednesday, and then Thursday, Friday, Saturday. It's 86, 87, yep, 88, yep, 84.
0: Yep,
2: woo!
0: Yep. Summer's
2: back. A little
0: back.
2: Toasty. I kind of like
0: but,
2: it.
0: But hey, here's the deal. I'm going to assume the humidity will be low. We had a guest in this week from our headquarters in Florida. He's used to humidity and heat.
2: Yeah.
0: And he was here and it was cool and dry.
2: Was he loving it?
0: Oh my goodness, he was loving it. He did not want to go back home last night because he knew he was going to be flying back into humidity.
2: Yeah.
0: And he was just enjoying being able to breathe without sucking in a lot of water.
2: Yeah.
0: So there's that. Anyway, we've got a lot to talk about today. We'll get into that in just a little bit. Right now, though, it's our morning prayer time. We always pause for just a moment to begin the day by going to the Lord in prayer, and we encourage you to join us here in just a moment. If you need prayer today, if you have a prayer request, you've got a big need going on, and you just need the Lord to walk alongside you, contact our prayer team today with call or text at 877-800-7729.
2: Heavenly Father, thank you for this day. Lord, thank you that your ways are higher than our ways and that your thoughts are higher than our thoughts. Thank you, Lord, that we can trust in you, we can lean on you and not on our own understanding, and that you will indeed direct our path. We just ask you to do that today. Lord, I pray that where we need wisdom and understanding, God, that you would bring that, and God, that you would help us to walk step by step, Lord, in faith, sometimes before we see the whole picture. Lord, I pray that we would be a people willing to move toward you, Lord, that we would put feet to our faith, God, and just move in the direction of your voice, a stranger's voice we will not follow. Lord, we love you. We thank you for this station. We thank you for every giver, for every listener. We pray that you have blessed them indeed. And I pray, Lord, that by their generosity, God, that you would expand the territory of the kingdom of God through the wind. We ask you to do it in Jesus' name. Amen.

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5: In the midst of life's challenges,

0: That's Blanca on the Wind with Kyle and Sarah. In the back, we have a giant life-size cutout of Louis the Cardinal.
1: I know. I was actually yesterday when we thought that Springfield Cardinals were going to really change their name. Somebody had said, hey, you guys should sell that cutout on eBay. And I'm like, that's genius. We should sell that cutout on eBay. But now that Louis is sticking around, probably won't go for as much.
0: Well, I mean, the shirt still says Cardinals, I think.
1: Yeah, that's true.
0: Well, even if it says Springfield, it's still, you know, we may still do that. Yeah. We may offer it up on eBay.
1: It's a good idea.
0: Because it's outdated now.
1: You can make some good money on eBay, but yeah, I mean, probably. We were thinking that the name change of the Springfield Cardinals was going to be a lot more drastic, you could say.
0: A little more dramatic.
1: But not so much.
0: No.
1: Kyle was sad. Here, you guys want to know what Kyle said off the air? He was like, they had such a chance to be fun.
0: Did I really say that?
1: Yeah, that was actually a pretty accurate rendition,
0: like
1: even that kind of attitude. But here's the thing. I'm like, thank you for not being fun, Springfield Cardinals. I'm, for one, glad that we didn't call ourselves like the Mud Pies or something.
0: Well, I mean, there's that. I mean, you know, we could have been the Tubbo Tubs.
1: Yeah, who knows? Like, Teletubbies or something. So we are now the Springbirds, and I'm okay with it.
0: It's like the nickname people jokingly called it for the longest time. So I get it. And they get to keep the, you know, relationship with a Cardinal. They're going to keep the colors.
1: Yes, the mascot
0: is still a Cardinal.
1: Yeah, I love it for a million reasons.
0: And Louis gets to keep his job.
1: Yep.
0: So there's that. So, I mean, it's one of those things. Was it my choice? I'm not overly excited about it because I was wanting something fun and odd. But, you know, here's the deal. My snipe hunters can still be an alter ego. So I'm good with that. By the spring, we're all going to be on board with the Springbirds.
1: Yeah.
0: And it's going to be good.
1: We're
0: going to love it. We're going to like it, whether we like it or not.
1: I just want to like officially say thank you for making it something that's really catchy and not weird.
0: Not weird. Not cringe.
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3: In the news, the city of Ozark has adopted new, stricter zoning rules for data centers, effectively limiting larger facilities to industrial zone property. The new rules, approved unanimously this week, require small and large data centers to get conditional use permits, along with environmental and economic impact reports. The city also established limits on noise, water use, and other potential impacts. And large facilities are required to provide additional information about power demand and grid reliability. The former owner of Affordable Towing in Springfield, 76-year-old Dennis Cleveland, has been sentenced to 12 years in federal prison for mail fraud, aggravated identity theft, and money laundering. Prosecutors say he directed employees to use forged documents and signatures to obtain mechanics liens and replacement titles, then sell vehicles without the owner's permission. Because he also violated supervised release from a previous federal conviction, he received an additional 9 months to be served consecutively. Cleveland also was fined $400,000 and ordered to pay $37,000 in restitution. Springfield entrepreneurs and small business owners can now register for the third annual SGF Business Lab. The free half-day event is October 14th from 8:30 to 2 at the E-Factory on East Jefferson. Lunch will be provided. 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There's a look at news. I'm Sarah Forhetz.
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6: 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Across the Ozarks in four states, 87 for the high in Joplin today, about 89 in Springfield. The warm weather will hang around for the next 3 or 4 days with that big high pressure system in place. It'll be clear overnight. We're down around 60, and then we get upper 80s on Thursday for the afternoon high and lots of sun. No big changes on Friday or Saturday. We're staying sunny, highs in the upper 80s, a little bit cooler on Sunday. I'm meteorologist Steve Hamilton.

0: David Leonard on the win with Kyle and Sarah. I call it American ingenuity. The police in Charlotte, North Carolina, called it a traffic hazard. Couple of guys got, now I'm just going to say, there is a possibility that alcohol might have been involved at some point in the idea. Although when they got pulled over by police, there was no concern at that moment. But the idea probably, I'm just saying, may have been sparked with that in mind. The police, what grabbed their attention, these two gentlemen were riding their scooters down the street. And the police thought that was kind of hazardous. But it wasn't that they were riding their scooters. It was the method by which they were doing it. They had strapped on to the backs of their scooters a love seat. So the scooters were on both sides.
1: That is so funny.
0: And the guys were driving it down the road.
1: Were there people sitting in the love seat?
0: They were.
1: They
0: were riding in the love seat, scooting down the road.
1: Okay, because in my mind, the love seat was on wheels behind the scooters, and they were driving, and then there was like a...
0: No. So picture, you know those electric stand-up scooters?
1: Yeah. Okay, I got you now. That's really funny.
0: They get points for ingenuity and creativity, but they're going to get...
1: They also get tickets?
0: Points on their license.

You don't keep my heart from breaking. When it does, you weep with me.

0: start now.
1: We're down to the final few days for our tech survey. If you have not yet taken it, we need your help, need your opinion. All that we ask is that you'd give us 15 minutes this morning to open up the Wind app, click on the yellow banner that asks for your opinion. That tech survey helps us shape the direction that we go with the technology, with the things that we're able to offer you. And so that is why it is important. It's one of those things you want us to help. You. This helps us meet the needs that you have even better. So take the tech survey today and make a difference with the Wind.
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3: My cat Ferris loves running outside when I open the front door of my apartment. He'll push past me, run down the hallway, down the stairs, down the sidewalk, and straight towards the busy street next to my building. Now, some evenings I take him for walks using a cat leash. When he has his leash on, he is safely connected to me. But when he runs out without it, oh, his big eyes widen with every moving car or sudden noise that scares him. I'm Bethany, and the wind kind of works like that cat leash, except it connects us to the loving arms of our ultimate savior. This world is full of a lot of noise and distraction, but listening to the wind can drown out the weight of the world by helping you stay focused on higher things and connecting you to true safety and peace in Jesus. 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

0: Hey, congratulations are in order. Congratulations to you, Sarah.
1: Thanks.
0: It has been 3 years since you first joined the morning show.
1: You guys, 3 years has flown by, I'll tell you that much.
0: We've regretted every minute. I mean, no, we haven't. We've not regretted any minute of it. You can't see my eyes moving. Shifty eyes. No, it's been great. So 3 years with us here in the morning show. And what do you think? It's different than TV, isn't it?
1: It's very different. Right now, in this very moment, I don't have to have on any makeup. There are no high heels involved.
0: What are you wearing?
1: I'm wearing my daughter's sweatshirt.
0: She's wearing a sweatshirt inside out.
1: It's not inside out. This is how it goes. This is the new style.
0: The fuzzy side is supposed to be on the inside.
1: For 17-year-olds.
0: Hang on. Roll your sleeve back.
1: Yes, this is correct, Kyle. Believe it or not.
0: The smooth side's on the
1: skin. On the inside.
0: I think you have it inside.
1: Radio is fun. I also noticed that I don't have to have every word that I say run through an attorney. That's exciting.
0: Nope.
1: I don't think I've gotten Kyle in too much trouble.
0: No, I've not gotten any calls.
1: Maybe a couple over the last 3 years, but not many. That's a very different story in television, you know?
0: Oh, man. So. I do not envy those of you who spent time in TV where everybody thought they had the right to tell you what they thought.
1: Yeah, or people just get a little bit too happy sometimes.
0: Does that happen a lot?
1: Yeah, sure it does.
0: Oh, so like you report on a business and in a negative light, I'm gonna sue you.
1: Yeah, but I mean, what some people didn't know, what they may not know is that you've already had an attorney read all the things and double check it, you know?
0: So. Does an attorney read all the newscasts before they air?
1: No, not all the newscasts, but if you have like a specific story that you are working on as an individual reporter.
0: That might be a little on the controversial side.
1: Yes, yes. anyway, so back to radio.
0: It's fun.
1: It is
0: attorney free, but we love attorneys.
1: Yes. We do love attorneys. Yesterday, I had to pay my speeding ticket, and I'm very thankful.
0: You mean your criminal speeding ticket?
1: For my friend Shannon, who helped me with that. Now I need to go repay her. So,
0: was that Taney or Christian County?
1: Taney.
0: Oh,
1: you guys, I was speeding way too fast.
0: Yeah, don't do that.
1: It's true. Don't do that.

0: News on the Wind is brought to you by Integrity Home Care and Hospice, making a difference in the lives of people all over Southwest Missouri.
1: In the news, a widening project on Kansas Expressway in Springfield is being planned right now. MoDOT is planning to spend about $8 million to widen a one-mile section between Grand and Sunshine from four lanes to six. That project also includes widening the Fastnight Creek Bridge, improving intersections, and adding a sidewalk and 10-foot multi-use path. Construction is pretty far off, not expected to start until spring of 2028. A public meeting on the project is happening in 2 weeks. The Springfield News Leader is reporting that the man behind several proposed data centers in Southwest Missouri is suing one of his most vocal critics for defamation. Trent Overhue and his company NSIA1 claim that a Norwood resident, Catherine Wiltsey, made false social media claims about safety incidents at a data center under construction in Webster County. The suit claims more than $1 million in financial losses. Wiltsey declined comment to the News Leader and is raising money for her legal defense online. We'll see how that plays out in court. There's a look at news. I'm Sarah Forhetz.
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4: Across the Ozarks and four states, our summer-like weather pattern will hang around for a while. High pressure is way over in the Four Corners area, but that's controlling the weather pattern across the central and southern plains. 89 for the high in Springfield today, 87 in Joplin, and sunny skies, and the wind will stay pretty light. Overnight will be clear. We'll be down around 60. We're getting upper 80s for the high on Thursday and sunny near 90 on Friday. I'm meteorologist Steve Hamilton.
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0: John Reddick holding on here at The Wind with Kyle and Sarah. Good morning. The Bible app from YouVersion that you have on your phone.
1: Love it.
0: The Bible app folks say that Psalm 91 so far is the most searched term for the year.
1: Oh, wow.
0: Along with people searching for anxiety, hope, and healing. They get about 18 and a half. They get about 18 and a half million users every day.
1: I love it so much.
0: And that's up 13% from last year.
1: Showing
0: more engagement in the Bible.
1: This is about the Bible, not about The Chosen. But I know that when The Chosen is on, people search the app for specific passages that The Chosen is talking about.
0: Absolutely. Yes, they do.

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0: Did you know about 15 people a day give their hearts to Jesus through our prayer line?
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1: Mm-hmm.
0: And you're going to help us be there for the person who is maybe considering ending it all, but they're going to call the prayer line to discover that God loves them and has a future for them that's not something they want to miss out on.
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0: 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It is vital that this ministry is able to reach the Ozarks and the four states and beyond for Christ. But we can't do it alone. We need your help. 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
3: In the news, the city of Ozark has adopted new, stricter zoning rules for data centers, effectively limiting larger facilities to industrial zone property. The new rules, approved unanimously this week, require small and large data centers to get conditional use permits, along with environmental and economic impact reports. The city also established limits on noise, water use, and other potential impacts. And large facilities are required to provide additional information about power demand and grid reliability. The former owner of Affordable Towing in Springfield, 76-year-old Dennis Cleveland, has been sentenced to 12 years in federal prison for mail fraud, aggravated identity theft, and money laundering. Prosecutors say he directed employees to use forged documents and signatures to obtain mechanics liens and replacement titles, then sell vehicles without the owner's permission. Because he also violated supervised release from a previous federal conviction, he received an additional 9 months to be served consecutively. Cleveland also was fined $400,000 and ordered to pay $37,000 in restitution. Springfield entrepreneurs and small business owners can now register for the third annual SGF Business Lab. The free half-day event is October 14th from 8:30 to 2 at the E-Factory on East Jefferson. Lunch will be provided. That event will feature city leaders, E-Factory experts, and other business owners. There's a look at news. I'm Sarah Forhetz.
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7: Across the Ozarks and four states, 87 for the high in Joplin today, about 89 in Springfield. The warm weather will hang around for the next 3 or 4 days with that big high pressure system in place. It'll be clear overnight. We're down around 60, and then we get upper 80s on Thursday for the afternoon high and lots of sun. No big changes on Friday or Saturday. We're staying sunny, highs in the upper 80s, a little bit cooler on Sunday. I'm meteorologist Steve Hamilton.

0: Phil Wickerman Crowder on the wind. Phil was up for a lot of nominations at the Dove Awards last night.
1: Oh, yes. He's Nashville. Good. That's why.
0: Did he win? We don't know because they embargo the results. Everybody's told, keep it on the down low.
1: Oh, is that right?
0: Until Friday. Friday night.
1: My friend was there. I could probably text her.
0: Yeah, you probably could. Yeah. I know John Wilson from Light the Way was there. But they'll have the big reveal for the public to see Friday night on TBN. They'll be showing the Dove Awards. One guy also who was probably there, in fact, I think I saw a photo of him there, Michael W. Smith.
1: Yeah.
0: Turns 69 today.
1: Happy birthday. This is how I fight my battles.

0: This is how I fight my best.
1: That's what we're doing tonight.

0: They say you have to play an instrument to march in a band.
1: Never had one lesson.
2: But at The Wind, you're included. No music lessons required.

0: That's Lauren Daigle here at The Wind with Kyle and Sarah.
1: We officially have our first named tropical storm in the Gulf. We'll see what happens with it, if it turns into a hurricane or not. We're still hoping not. As you recall, likely, because we've told you about it, it's the longest we've gone without a hurricane forming in the season. In the season, that is. Which is pretty impressive, because...
0: So it's Tropical Storm Isaias?
1: It's
0: Isaias.
1: sort of like Isaiah, except for Eos. Their pronunciation that the Weather Channel sent out is...
0: Listen to us. It's
1: doesn't make sense.
0: I think it's a Spanish
1: anyway.
0: Name.
1: Doesn't make sense. But okay, let's go back to the storm. See if it materializes. It's on the Gulf Coast right now, and it could, for us at least, mean some rain to our east.
0: Yeah, we probably won't get any here.
1: Yeah, right off the coast of eastern Mexico. So,
0: Looking here, the details, what? It could become a hurricane tomorrow morning?
1: Yeah, later this week. Yeah, tomorrow.
0: Tomorrow morning.
1: And... hit the Gulf Coast, U.S. Gulf Coast.
0: Yeah,
1: so
0: probably
1: we'll
0: around Gulf Shores, where they're predicting it'll make landfall.
1: I guess that's just part of life down there. You have to get used to it, sort of like we brace for like tornado season, I guess.
0: I hope you didn't plan for a beach getaway to Gulf Shores this weekend.
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0: day two of Prime Day, which normally is not that big of a deal.
1: Yeah, day two of two, by the way.
0: It's a great time to get, and because Amazon's not the only one doing sales. Walmart has them. I think Target has them.
1: Yep.
0: Most of the major retailers have figured out that the first week of October is a great time to get a jump on Christmas shopping because people are in the mood to buy.
1: Yeah.
0: Looking for a deal. And honestly, I mean, I know Black Friday still, we can still present some great deals, but this week has turned into be a hotbed for some really good deals.
1: Yeah, it's interesting.
0: Stuff.
1: I think you're right. Like, there is something about the change of season that makes people, like, ready to go shopping for Christmas, I guess.
0: Did you know AI is being heavily used this week for price comparisons?
1: Oh, interesting.
0: Yeah, a lot of people, 58% of shoppers on Prime Day who were surveyed said that they plan to or are using AI to help price compare.
1: That is a good use of AI. Some uses are not so good. Yep. Yeah, I guess it's interesting because I wouldn't have guessed that AI would be able to make that accurate. You know what I mean? Because you cannot ask AI the current gas price at XYZ location.
0: No, it can't. It can't do that.
1: That's why I wouldn't have guessed that it could do the price.
0: Yeah,
1: comparison.
0: You may have to give it permission to access your browser. I've noticed that. So a lot of websites have cracked down on letting AI robots just run through the website.
1: Is that right? Mm-hmm.
0: Yeah. Like our website.
1: Yeah.
0: You can't use AI to search it. Used to, but we've locked it down. And most websites have.
1: Why?
0: They just don't want, they do that because bots artificially rack up the numbers of people who are watching or looking at your website.
1: Huh.
0: And when you're talking about, when you're trying to gauge, okay, how many people are involved, how many people, kind of like our tech survey, we want it to be able to be used by people in the right ways.
1: Right.
0: And be able to minister. So if we're getting inflated artificial numbers on something,
1: that
0: doesn't help anybody. So, you know, a lot of businesses now have put up bot exclusion code in their websites to keep the AI from scanning it. So if an AI wants it, you have to give it access to your web browser.
1: Yeah.
0: And then it can just look at surface level stuff.
1: Huh. Interesting.

0: The world can be a cold, dark place.
1: But don't lose hope. The light is coming.
0: On the horizon.
1: And in this song.
0: Welcome to the wind.

0: News on the Wind is brought to you by Integrity Home Care and Hospice, making a difference in the lives of people all over Southwest Missouri.
1: In the news, the city of Ozark has adopted new, stricter zoning rules for data centers, effectively limiting larger facilities to industrial zone property. The new rules, approved unanimously this week, require small and large data centers to get conditional use permits, along with environmental and economic impact reports. The city also established limits on noise, water use, and other potential impacts. And large facilities are required to provide additional information about power demand and grid reliability. The former owner of Affordable Towing in Springfield, 76-year-old Dennis Cleveland, has been sentenced to 12 years in federal prison for mail fraud, aggravated identity theft, and money laundering. Prosecutors say he directed employees to use forged documents and signatures to obtain mechanics liens and replacement titles, then sell vehicles without the owner's permission. Because he also violated supervised release from a previous federal conviction, he received an additional 9 months to be served consecutively. Cleveland also was fined $400,000 and ordered to pay $37,000 in restitution. Springfield entrepreneurs and small business owners can now register for the third annual SGF Business Lab. The free half-day event is October 14th from 8:30 to 2 at the E-Factory on East Jefferson. Lunch will be provided. That event will feature city leaders, E-Factory experts, and other business owners. There's a look at news. I'm Sarah Forhetz.
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3: Across the Ozarks and four states, our summer-like weather pattern will hang around for a while. High pressure is way over in the Four Corners area, but that's controlling the weather pattern across the central and southern plains. 89 for the high in Springfield today, 87 in Joplin, and sunny skies, and the wind will stay pretty light. Overnight will be clear. We'll be down around 60. We're getting upper 80s for the high on Thursday and sunny near 90 on Friday. I'm meteorologist Steve Hamilton.
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0: Hey, coming up here in just a few weeks, right after, well, a couple of weeks after Share-a-thon, Jordan Feliz comes to town along with Thunderstorm Artists. We are teaming up with Light the Way to bring them to the Macedonia Baptist Church in Springfield. 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
1: Exciting.
0: Does this feel like a Wednesday to you?
1: You know what? For me, it does. What day are you currently on,
0: well,
1: sir?
0: Well, yesterday, I know it was Tuesday because we had our regular staff meeting, but the day was so long. It felt like 2 days.
1: My day felt long, too. I was still in a dress last night at like 7 p.m.
0: Yeah,
1: I'm
0: last night, I literally was thinking,
1: been a long day.
0: Did I call my folks? I usually call them on Wednesday. Did I call my folks? Oh, wait, it's not Wednesday.
1: Yeah. By the way, good job that you call your folks on Wednesday.
0: Yeah, I try to. Try to remember at least once, twice if I can get to it.
1: That's very kind.
0: Give them a holler.
1: I hope that my kids call me every week when...
0: My dad, he's always like, you know, you can't call every day.
1: Yeah.
0: But he would always call his dad every day. He'd be driving to work, and he had an hour commute.
1: Yeah.
0: And he would call his dad every day.
1: That's cool.
0: And my granddad would be sitting there in the recliner, and they just chatted up for a while.
1: That's really cool, Kyle.
0: Just shoot the bull.
1: Good job. Somebody, that's a word for you. Call your mom. Call your dad. Come on.

0: All right, I'm going to trust that my running friends are not listening right now because they're all at work. So surely they don't have the radio on at work. They
1: just
0: don't,
1: after 8 o'clock, they're at work?
0: Yeah, they don't work in an environment, I don't think, where they could have the radio on.
1: Okay.
0: So I feel pretty good about this. I am getting them a Christmas present. I don't always do this.
1: You're going to tell what it is?
0: Well, here's the thing. Amazon Prime Days is, like, most people are actually spending money because of a good deal that they wouldn't otherwise be spending. So then you have to ask yourself, is it actually a good deal? Do you know what I'm saying?
1: I do, yeah.
0: Because, like, you wouldn't normally be buying this product.
1: Yep.
0: This, however, is a product that I just found on Amazon Prime sale. And it is one that I was indeed going to be buying for my running group. And it's currently 25% off on Prime.
1: Ladies and gentlemen, Sarah Forehets.
0: It's an actual sale, Kyle. That's my point.
1: On October 7th, 2026 has begun her Christmas shopping.
0: That's hilarious. I told my husband that he was going to have to buy this for them. And he was like, I guess we'll get him one for Christmas because it's a good idea for every runner. It's an alarm. It's an alarm.
1: Oh, I thought you were going to say it was that body stick stuff to keep your skin from
0: shaving cream. No, everybody I run with doesn't need that. Yeah, you got to. Yeah, they don't. So anyway, enough said about that. But it's hard to, like, make me blush, but you just did. Anywho, this alarm, don't tell them. If you guys know my running friends, don't tell them. But they were getting one anyway, and the fact that they're on sale today does mean, in fact, that Kyle's right. I will be, for the record, buying the earliest Christmas gift I've ever purchased.
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0: All sons and daughters here at The Wind. Kyle and Sarah on The Morning Show. We'll have a look at your news and weather coming up here in just a moment. Election day is coming 4 weeks away.
1: Yeah, that's
0: just
1: crazy.
0: Under 4 weeks away. Did you know, typically with midterm elections, we only see about 15 to 20% turnout. It's usually very, very low. The presidential thing is the one that gets everybody excited, but voter turnout has tended to be low for midterms. But this year, the prognosticators are saying they think it'll be about double, maybe more than double. So that'd be 40, 45, 50% turnout. Huh.
1: You know, I could see that because I feel right now, you know, more so than most other times, people are more politically engaged and or informed and or fired up.
0: Get this. You know, this comes from the Midterm Project. They say that when voter turnout is low, elections are decided by a smaller, less representative slice of the population.
1: Yeah, it's so crazy.
0: When it is high, the government looks more like the country that it serves.
1: Yeah.
0: And we've seen that. We saw that here in Missouri, you know. We talked earlier this week about the abortion issue from 2 years ago. It was presented in an election where the turnout wasn't as high as it should have been.
1: Right.
0: It was still strong, but it wasn't as good as it should have been.
1: Yeah.
0: And I think it was during a primary election when that was presented. And then this one's going to be in the general election in the fall. Voter turnout's going to decide whether or not Amendment 3 and, you know, passes or fails.
1: Yep.
0: If a voter turnout is high, I think that Amendment 3 passes.
1: I mean, gosh, I would like to think that if Christians get out to vote, I mean, because it's a biblical, that one is a issue.
0: It is, it is a spiritual issue.
1: Because, you know, there
0: are
1: some issues that are more like social, but they don't have biblical necessarily like direction in it.
0: Yeah. I mean, you
1: this
0: know,
1: one does.
0: We, you know, in fact, we here over the next few weeks, we're going to look at the different amendments in Missouri. We'll talk about them, and we won't give you our opinion necessarily, but we will tell you maybe what the ramifications are of each one of those.
1: Yeah.
0: But when you have one like Amendment 3, which is a moral, spiritual issue that we can look into the Bible and we can say, okay, here's what the Bible says about this and the way that Christians should consider voting.
1: Yep.
0: We can point that out, and we will. And that's why we are in favor of Amendment 3.
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1: In the news, a widening project on Kansas Expressway in Springfield is being planned right now. MoDOT is planning to spend about $8 million to widen a one-mile section between Grand and Sunshine from four lanes to six. That project also includes widening the Fastnight Creek Bridge, improving intersections, and adding a sidewalk and 10-foot multi-use path. Construction is pretty far off, not expected to start until spring of 2028. A public meeting on the project is happening in 2 weeks. The Springfield News Leader is reporting that the man behind several proposed data centers in Southwest Missouri is suing one of his most vocal critics for defamation. Trent Overhugh and his company NSIA1 claim that a Norwood resident, Catherine Wiltsey, made false social media claims about safety incidents at a data center under construction in Webster County. The suit claims more than $1 million in financial losses. Wiltsey declined comment to the News Leader and is raising money for her legal defense online. We'll see how that plays out in court. There's a look at news. I'm Sarah Forhetz.
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6: Mostly Ozarks in four states, 87 for the high in Joplin today, about 89 in Springfield. The warm weather will hang around for the next 3 or 4 days with that big high pressure system in place. It'll be clear overnight. We're down around 60, and then we get upper 80s on Thursday for the afternoon high and lots of sun. No big changes on Friday or Saturday. We're staying sunny, highs in the upper 80s, a little bit cooler on Sunday. I'm meteorologist Steve Hamilton.

0: grateful for you.
1: That's Chandler Moore on the Wind talking to a guy the other day, and I asked if he listened to the radio. Yeah, I listened to Spotify a lot. I'm like, why? Because it's on my phone. I said, you know what? So is the Wind app. All you have to do is just download the Wind app, and it can be on your phone. But, you know, I understand that everybody listens differently to the music that they like, to the things that they enjoy. And that's where things like our tech survey come in to play. It tells us how you use technology. That's why we encourage you to give us about 15 minutes. There is a yellow banner that you'll find on our website at thewind.radio that asks for your opinion. And that opinion helps shape how we develop technology so that gentlemen don't feel like they need to rely on Spotify, that they know that they can use the Wind app.
2: Yep.
1: And it will do everything Spotify does plus more, like give you daily content.

0: I was reading in yesterday's Cosmo. Got a question. I don't know if this... this won't apply
1: to
0: you.
1: That alone is hilarious. Kyle was reading in yesterday's Cosmo.
0: Women relax their standards of how tall they want their husbands to be if the guy makes enough money.
1: Oh, that's funny.
0: So what qualifies as enough? A 5'6" man would need to make $175,000 or more per year than a 6-foot man to be desirable. as a spouse.
1: That is really funny. And by the way, how exactly did they go about getting that data?
0: It's one of those, I don't know. I don't want to know. It's just funny to look at.
1: Oh, man.
0: But Ethan is considerably taller than you.
1: Ethan is 6'2".
0: And you are?
1: I'm 5'5".
0: Yeah, you're close to average, a little higher than average.
1: I am 5'6".
0: With heels on or what?
1: Well, no, platform even with shoes? Just like tennis shoes.
0: Oh, okay.
1: Even with tennis shoes. But I got to be honest, I wish I had a couple more inches. It's true.
0: But
1: 6'2". Doesn't everybody, right? Like, doesn't everyone want either to be 2 inches taller, 2 inches shorter, 2 inches smaller,
0: does,
1: 2 inches bigger, you know?
0: Except for the people who are like 6'8", 6'9", and always bumping their heads on things.
1: Yeah.
0: You know? Yes, it's convenient because you can change the light bulb without a ladder, but you don't always want to have to be that person. You know what I'm saying?
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8: We have a dear couple that loves The Wind and strongly supports what the Lord is doing through this ministry. They live in an assisted living center in the Ozarks. He's always looking for ways to tell people about Jesus. She is in memory care. Hi, I'm Kyle from The Morning Show. The heart of these two precious people is inspiring. They're certainly what 2 Corinthians 9:7 describes as a cheerful giver. Friends, our Fall Share-a-thon is coming up at the end of October, and we need some cheerful givers to help us carry out the mission that God has given this ministry, to connect people to Jesus. 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
9: When you need just the right song at just

Love this passage in Isaiah 55. Seek the Lord while he may be found, which is to say that there is a time coming where he may not be found. Like it will be too late at some point. So this is a call from Isaiah to seek him while you can, while there is still day. Let the wicked forsake their ways and the unrighteous their thoughts. You know, in Hebrews, without holiness, no one will see the Lord. So we are in pursuit of holiness. Let them turn to the Lord and he will have mercy on them and to our God, for he will freely pardon. Right now, my friend, he will freely pardon. There's coming a day where that will not be the case. And so, why not today? Why not today? Put your faith in Jesus. It is a simple prayer of confession, of repentance, of turning and saying, yes, Lord, you are Lord and Savior of my life. I invite you, Lord. The invitation is there.

0: on the Wind is brought to you by Integrity Home Care and Hospice, making a difference in the lives of people all over Southwest Missouri.
1: In the news, the city of Ozark has adopted new, stricter zoning rules for data centers, effectively limiting larger facilities to industrial zone property. The new rules, approved unanimously this week, require small and large data centers to get conditional use permits, along with environmental and economic impact reports. The city also established limits on noise, water use, and other potential impacts. And large facilities are required to provide additional information about power demand and grid reliability. The former owner of Affordable Towing in Springfield, 76-year-old Dennis Cleveland, has been sentenced to 12 years in federal prison for mail fraud, aggravated identity theft, and money laundering. Prosecutors say he directed employees to use forged documents and signatures to obtain mechanics liens and replacement titles, then sell vehicles without the owner's permission. Because he also violated supervised release from a previous federal conviction, he received an additional 9 months to be served consecutively. Cleveland also was fined $400,000 and ordered to pay $37,000 in restitution. Springfield entrepreneurs and small business owners can now register for the third annual SGF Business Lab. The free half-day event is October 14th from 8:30 to 2 at the E-Factory on East Jefferson. Lunch will be provided. That event will feature city leaders, E-Factory experts, and other business owners. There's a look at news. I'm Sarah Forhetz.
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4: Across the Ozarks and four states, our summer-like weather pattern will hang around for a while. High pressure is way over in the Four Corners area, but that's controlling the weather pattern across the central and southern plains. 89 for the high in Springfield today, 87 in Joplin, and sunny skies, and the wind will stay pretty light. Overnight will be clear. We'll be down around 60. We're getting upper 80s for the high on Thursday and sunny near 90 on Friday. I'm meteorologist Steve Hamilton.
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0: That's Matt Barr here at The Wind with Kyle and Sarah. Jordan Fleece and Thunderstorm Artists are coming to Springfield. We're bringing them in with Light the Way to Macedonia Baptist Church. November 12th, the date for that show.
1: It's exciting. They're pretty great.
0: Yep. We had Jordan with us. We in Light the Way brought him in. Goodness, it's probably been 3, 4, 5 years ago.
1: Yeah.
0: Great show.
1: Did he have a Christmas show more recently than that?
0: Now, he might have. Well, that could have been a... Yes.
1: I think so.
0: He did.
1: Yeah. I mean, 'tis the season either way. November 12th is close enough. I mean, and it's not technically a Christmas show, but you know. He's good.
0: Sweet talk him into a Christmas song.
1: He's like, honestly, some of his Christmas songs are some of my favorites.
0: Our biggest celebration we had here was when he released Feliz Navidad as Jordan Feliz.
1: That's funny.

0: perfectly.
1: Tell you what, Sarah, I've been reading some of the online comments and they are just brutal when it comes to the new name for what used the team formerly known as the Springfield Cardinals.
2: Yeah, what are they getting ripped about it? No, I actually like it. You guys, at least it's not some weird name.
1: Yeah, Sarah's not like totally in favor of this name, but she just is glad it's not something really crazy and out there.
2: Well, because it could be. I mean, if you look up the names of some of the minor league baseball teams, they're just dumb. And ours is not. I mean, we are now, folks, if you haven't heard, the Springbirds. Woo! Let's go, Springbirds.
1: Yep, so they get to keep the team colors. Louis still keeps his job and all the things. And the Ozarks Springbirds will make their debut in April.
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0: I'm laughing at Kyle because I was like, what's your problem with the Springfield Cardinals' new name, the Springbirds? Because seriously, would you rather them be something like weird or dumb?
1: No, I would not want them to be the Turbo Tubs.
0: You know, or the Teletubbies. But what's funny is that, they're all dumb, by the way, except for ours. We're the Springbirds, which I think is fantastic.
1: I mean, it's
0: Kyle said, this is what I thought was funny. He said, I kind of liken this to the Springfield Branson National Airport. Like, something's coming, everybody get excited, we're going to blow up social media, and they got new carpet. Congratulations on that.
1: It kind of has that feel, you know? It's like, it's not as big and glamorous as I think everybody was hoping, but it's honestly, it's not atrocious. We will be cheering for them. It's a name that we can get behind.
0: Yeah. We were calling them the Springbirds anyway, is the thing.
1: I know. It's kind of like the unofficial nickname that everybody would, you know, just tongue in cheek. it is what it is. And if it doesn't float well, they can always change it to the Turbo Tubs or, you know, whatever else they might be out there. The Springfield Undergrounds.
0: That would have at least been normal-ish, too.
1: Oh my goodness. Anyway, it is a lot of fun. I here's what I hope. I hope they honestly we're going to love the Springbirds. We really will. I hope they explore more quirky alter ego names. I've enjoyed the Springfield Cashew Chickens. Honestly, I think the jerseys look really cool.
0: Yeah,
1: great coloring. I've enjoyed the Snipe Hunters. That's been a fun one. But they can, there's so much lore in this area that they can have a whole lot of fun with that they need to create the alter egos.
0: But not for the permanent name. No,
1: the alter egos are something you can just toy around with.
0: It's
1: all temporary.
0: Okay, that is fine, but let's not permanently call anybody the Cashew Chickens. Like, come on.
1: What's wrong with Cashew Chicken? Here's Mercy Me coming to the spring.

0: It's what the Lord has called us to do for the next 6 months. So we could use your help leading up to that. Now, as a way to say thank you for your early gift or a gift on that first day of Share-a-thon, which will be on Monday, the 26th, our friends at Pella Windows and Doors are offering up a first day giveaway prize. It is a trip to St. Augustine, Florida in the month of December to celebrate Christmas. 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And we want,
1: that's cool.
0: We want somebody to enjoy that. 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
9: 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Obedience is a huge part of generosity. 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I read that when you're weighing your own obedience, you should think about everything you've experienced because someone else obeyed. Whew, that list gets long fast. 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

Well done is on the win. That's David Leonard kicking off my Wednesday morning with you. Hey, friend, I'm Bethany. We have made it to the middle part of our work week. And friend, I just want to encourage you, if it's been a while since you really spent some time outside, I came across this post that really got me thinking this morning. It says this: in Japan, they tell sick people to go for walks. In Switzerland, when you are sick, they tell you to get out in the sun. In Norway, doctors promote an outdoor life to boost health. God has provided everything we need. I love that sweet reminder. Now, okay, realistically, not everything can just get fixed with a little bit of sun and a fresh walk. And thank goodness God has blessed so many incredible people with a heart to go into the medical field to help us feel better whenever we're dealing with serious injuries. I mean, breaking your leg isn't going to feel much better just sitting out in the sun. But I think this is a good reminder. So, friend, if you need a little energy boost, maybe step outside and get some sun. But take the wind with you. We've got so much to chat about this morning. Right now, it's For King and Country. What are we waiting for?

0: There's Living Water by Kane on the Wind, one of their latest, one of their newest. I'm Bethany. Hey, speaking of new, here we are in the middle part of our work week. And friend, if you are just sitting at your desk right now thinking, I can't do this job for too much longer, or maybe you are without work in this season of life. Well, friend, I just want to remind you about a great resource that is always available for you online at thewind.radio. It's our jobs board, and it is made possible by Phoenix Home Care and Hospice, so big shout out to them. But this is a pretty great resource for employers and future employees. Yeah, friend, if you own a business and you are hiring, just know that you can add to our jobs board for free. It takes no time at all to share about the positions that you hope to fill. And friend, if you are looking for a new opportunity, it might be on our website right now. I see that actually 4 new jobs have been added just this month. It looks like a lot of jobs in Springfield, a job in Branson West. We've even got a job in Buffalo, Missouri. But I see jobs in all sorts of fields. I see ministry opportunities, construction and home service, business, financial, medical and health. 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

Well, today is National Walk and Roll to Work or School Day, a day encouraging us to just get outside and use our feet to commute to wherever we need to go today. Or I guess if you're in a wheelchair, yeah, roll. Or I guess you could roll on a skateboard or a longboard, maybe a bicycle. But what if instead of walking and rolling, we flew? I'm Bethany. This is The Win. This is so cool. There's a guy who works at the Pueblo Memorial Airport in Colorado as an air traffic controller. His name is Jacob, or Jake. That's what he goes by. And he recently went viral for the way he commutes to work. Yeah, he has built his own paramotor, which is basically like a powered paragliding device. It's got large wings and an engine that is connected to a backpack. And this guy literally flies to work. It's so funny to watch him land too, because he's got to start running as he gets close to land. Otherwise, he'd totally eat it once he hit the ground. But he's gotten really good at controlling this little backpack. It kind of reminds me of like a jetpack. But it's so cool. I guess everyone at work thinks it's cool, like his other colleagues at the control tower. But this is cool. They can track his location before he lands on the airport ramp, so his buddies can see him flying into work. Man, what a creative guy.

0: Oh, friend, do you remember Sticky Kicks? Sticky Kicks on Bethany, This Is The Wind. I totally remember talking about Sticky Kicks with you. Maybe like a couple years ago. I think that's when the first drop happened. This is a type of shoe that Denny's has come out with. Yeah, the pancake place. Well, the last batch of Sticky Kicks literally sold out in just about 60 seconds. So they have decided to come back with a new style. They're calling them Sticky Kicks 2.0. They have teamed up with a footwear artist to create more breakfast themed high tops. I love this. Let me describe them for you. They've got a yellow sole with a little hand splattered maple syrup effect, some bright blueberry blue laces, and even a syrup scented hand tag. Yum. I'm sure the ants will love that. But this hand tag has a couple cool features, including a QR code that you can scan to receive 2 free buttermilk pancakes with the purchase of a grand slamwich. Wow. So high tops that get you free pancakes, I'm about it. Now, we don't have to wait too much longer to check out these Sticky Kicks 2.0. In fact, the first drop will be at midnight Eastern time this Friday, and then they're doing another drop at 3 a.m. Eastern time this Friday. But man, since the last batch sold out in 60 seconds, I don't think if you waited until the next morning, there would be any left for you. So friend, if you're excited about these shoes, maybe stay up late and check out that drop.
1: Remember when I told you about this?
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1: I don't mean to sound like Uncle Sam or anything, but we want you, yes, you, to take our technology and media survey. I'm Bethany. This is The Wind. We really hope to hear everyone's opinion whenever it comes to the different forms of tech, media, social apps, etc. that are out there these days. And boy, there are plenty of them, but we want to try to figure out what you are using just so that we can meet you where you are. 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So don't worry about it being a big time waster. 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

It's the age-old question. A little chubby or pregnant? I'm Bethany. I'm not talking about an actual woman. No, I'm just talking about my female betta fish. I really don't know what's going on with her. She has gotten very big around the middle. I've got a friend who's really into betta fish, and he's like, well, I don't know. She could be full of eggs, or maybe you're just overfeeding her. I don't know. And if I had the money, I would take my betta fish to get a CT scan. Because, friend, did you know that that's a thing for fish now? Yeah, this is so cool. An animal care specialist at the Denver Zoo noticed that one of their angel fish was kind of swimming abnormally. Yeah, she was tilting to one side more than she should. So they set up a visit with the animal hospital to see what was going on. And they were able to literally sedate this fish, run water over its scales, and do an ultrasound with it. Whenever the ultrasound results came back, they noticed a big mass, and they decided that this fish needed a CT scan. So what they did is they put this fish on like a sponge and then put that sponge in a tub of water, and they were able to splash water on the fish like every 10 seconds as it was going through the CT scan. Now, thankfully, they were able to figure out what was going on with this fish. Turns out this fish just needed more fiber in its diet, and they were able to adjust its food intake, and now the fish is just fine. And it was all made possible thanks to the creativity of this animal care specialist team that figured out how to do a CT scan on a fish. Man, we really are living in the future.

0: on the floor. Lord, you can have all the glory. Take the glory, it's yours.
1: Well, here's the contest I would fail. Man, I'm Bethany. This is the win. Hey, that was a new one from Bodie. It's called Go For Broke. Thank you, Giving Family, for helping us grow our music library. I like that one. But I do not like parallel parking. Man, let me tell you, I've got a friend named Daytona. She lives on kind of a busy street, and sometimes I stress out before I even get to her street, knowing that I'm just going to have to parallel park. Well, get this. This last Saturday in Philadelphia, the town celebrated its first parallel parking championship. Yeah, contestants were challenged to do their best parallel parking, and it brought in a bunch of drivers from all over. I mean, city bus drivers, professionals, people that just have to, yeah, parallel park most of their lives. Everyone was getting in on it, and it's so funny how many people just came out to cheer on these random cars as they try to parallel park. I honestly avoid like even going downtown sometimes just thinking about how I might have to parallel park. So I'm impressed by these drivers.
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11: My

Well, I've heard of Christmas in July, but what about Christmas in October? I'm Bethany, this is The Wind. No, we're not trying to rush the fall festivities, but our first day giveaway this year for Share-a-thon 2026 is definitely Christmas themed. Yes, friend, each year to kick off our giving season, we are able to offer up some sort of prize to friends that are able to get in on the giving fun, or at least get your name in the drawing. It's again made possible by our dear friends at Pella Windows and Doors. But the prize is so different this year. One friend who's able to get in on the giving fun during our Share-a-thon season will win a Christmas getaway to St. Augustine, Florida in December to enjoy the world-famous Night of Lights. Oh man, one of my favorite parts about Christmas time is just driving around, looking at the Christmas lights, listening to Christmas music. But I guess in St. Augustine, Florida, they do Christmas lights to the extreme. Friend, if you want to find out some more information about this first day giveaway, actually, if you visit our website right now, thewind.radio, you'll get hit with a pop-up banner as soon as you visit the page, and you can click on that to learn more about this trip and how to get in on the giving fun. We've also got a rotating banner up. It looks so fun, so festive. It might even throw you off because, yeah, we're just now in October, but it looks very Christmassy. But thank you to those of you who have already given to help us out with our Share-a-thon. 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
1: Well, hey, you, I'm Bethany. If you're just now joining us on the Wind, welcome, welcome. I was just chatting about our first day giveaway, which is a big part of Share-a-thon. I know for so many, because thanks to Pella Windows and Doors, we're always able to give a little love back to those of you who are loving on the Wind financially. Hey, I want to give a special shout out to a guy named David living in Carthage, who is actually a More the Music Mission partner, an MMMP, if you will. David believes that the Wind is sharing more than just random songs that you can find on Spotify. No, we're sharing messages of truth and hope and encouragement. And we do that by getting to chat with you, by getting to partner with you and truly be the hands and feet of Jesus in the Ozarks and four states. So just thank you. Thank you, David from Carthage. And thank you to the rest of our MMMPs for giving that about a dollar a day sized gift to the Wind. I know some friends give so much more than that. Thank you so much. I know yesterday we were talking about business ministry partners. 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But we're so grateful for our BMPs, or business ministry partners, too. 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
1: We have a dear couple that loves the wind and strongly supports what the Lord is doing through this ministry. They live in an assisted living center in the Ozarks. He's always looking for ways to tell people about Jesus. She is in memory care. Hi, I'm Kyle from The Morning Show. The heart of these two precious people is inspiring. They're certainly what 2 Corinthians 9:7 describes as a cheerful giver. Friends, our Fall Share-a-thon is coming up at the end of October, and we need some cheerful givers to help us carry out the mission that God has given this ministry, to connect people to Jesus. 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

Holding On is on the Wind. That's John Reddick. Oh, I'm Bethany, and I'm so glad you're listening to The Wind. A little bit ago, we were talking about our jobs board, which is online at thewind.radio. And friend, I just want to encourage you, even if you are at a job that you do not like, remember this verse. It's 1 Corinthians chapter 15, verse 58. It's our hope and encouragement verse of the day. It says this, "Always work enthusiastically for the Lord, for you know that nothing you do for the Lord is ever useless." Oh man, friend, I find this verse so encouraging because I think we've all been there. We've all worked at a place where maybe we just didn't feel like we were able to use the talents and gifts and abilities that God has given us to the fullest. But maybe God had us at that job for that particular season so that we could encourage our coworkers or encourage the clients or customers that come in. I don't know, but just trusting in God and knowing that the work that we are doing for Him is never useless, I think can carry us through some of our roughest days. So friend, if you want to read this one for yourself, again, that was 1 Corinthians chapter 15, verse 58.

0: Breaking news! I'm Bethany, this is The Wind, and this week we added a new concert to our box office, which is online at thewind.radio, and it's coming up quick. Yeah, it's Mercy Me, Jeremy Camp, Tim Timmons, and Sam Wesley. They'll all be together at the Great Southern Bank Arena on Saturday, November 7th. 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It's going to be a great night. And we have tickets and more info, again, online at thewind.radio. 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
1: or pumpkin spice slander, you're welcome here. The Wind.

Well, that was It Really Is Amazing Grace by Phil Wickham and Crowder on the Wind. I'm Bethany, and I feel like the more I read in the Word, the more I have learned to expect the unexpected from our good God. And I say that not to make it seem like God is just so unpredictable and we can never really understand or know His heart. I just mean that we humans probably would do things very differently than the way our good God has done things for the last thousands and thousands of years. That the world has been created, we read about that a lot in Scripture. He's just constantly surprising us with His goodness and His way of doing things. And I'm reminded of that truth thanks to our daily devotional book we've been reading through together called Worry Less, Pray More. It's written by Donna K. Maltese. And let me share this page with you. Acts chapter 3, verses 3 through 5 say, "Seeing Peter and John about to go into the temple, he asked them to receive alms. And Peter directed his gaze at him, as did John, and said, 'Look at us.' And he fixed his attention on them, expecting to receive something from them." When you bring your worries to God, chances are you also let Him know how you'd like things to work out before you leave them all in His hands. In other words, you let God know what you expect to happen. But sometimes what you expect is not the best thing for you. Take the lame man sitting outside of the temple. He expected Peter and John to give him money, but they gave him something else: healing in Jesus' name. So rest assured that when you hand your troubles over to God, He'll go deeper to the very core of your desire and discover what you really want. Expect God to give you the unexpected, the better thing.

0: Well, friend, if you've ever had a hard time choosing between mac and cheese and ramen noodles, Kraft is making it easy for us. I'm Bethany, this is The Wind. Yeah, Kraft, the mac and cheese brand, announced yesterday evening that starting in early 2027, they are coming out with some new Kraft cheesy ramen noodles. Oh, at least here in the States. They're actually already available in Canada, but they've got three flavors: spicy, chicken, and pork. Now, friend, I'm not some health craze lover. I do try to eat somewhat healthy, but I'm a little disturbed by how much sodium is in these ramen noodles. I mean, the chicken flavor has 1,220 milligrams of sodium, 7 grams of saturated fat. I mean, the spicy flavor is 400 calories, and this is just for one cup of noodles. So that's kind of rough, but in Kraft fashion, they promise that there's no artificial flavors, preservatives, and dyes. Man, I just really don't know how to feel about this. I feel like different flavors of the cup of noodle style of ramen noodles have been pretty popular lately, so maybe these will be good. But we have to wait until the beginning of 2027 to try them here in the States.
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6: This is Max Lucado. The man near the pool of Bethesda didn't use the word stuck, but he sure could have. For 38 years, near the edge of a pool, it was just him, his mat, and his paralyzed body. And since no one would help him, help never came. Crowds of people, despondent, dejected, one after the other, awaited their chance to be placed in the pool where healing waters bubbled up. Can you envision them? And more important, can you envision Jesus?

felt for the crowds that came because their problems were so great and they didn't know what to do or where to go for help. My friend, remember, Jesus sees you and you are never alone. This is Max Lucado.

Chloe, the Kingdom wraps up my day with you here on The Wind. I'm Bethany, and I think I'm a little behind in reading this, but I just read about the new, formally named Springfield Cardinals name. They announced it yesterday, but yeah, the Springfield Cardinals are now the Ozarks Springbirds. Yeah. Okay, I'll be real. I think my main concern with this new name is, why didn't they actually pick a real bird to be named after? Because there's no such thing as a spring bird. Like, yeah, there are birds that come out in the springtime, but why can't they be the Ozarks Robins or the Ozarks Canaries? I don't know. That'd actually be pretty cute, because then they could have yellow jerseys and stuff. But no, I feel like their branding is very similar to what they had, but it's just a little bit more Ozarky. The bird has changed. It's not a cardinal anymore. No, it's a spring bird. I don't know. Maybe I just feel this way because you know me and loving creation. God designed so many incredible birds. Why can't we just be named after one of the real birds that God has made? I don't know. But I mean, yay for exciting new changes. I'm curious, what do you think about the new name? Text me. Text me real quick. 800-394-9535. I'll still be hanging out in the studio before Steph comes in, but she'll be spending the next 2 hours with us. Right now it's for King and Country. It's Not Over Yet. And don't forget today, friend, that you, yes, you, are so loved. Even if you love that new Springbird's name.

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You didn't ask, but I'm going to tell you anyway. I am wearing open-toed sandals today because it still feels like summer, and I'm not mad about it. I know some of you are ready for it to cool down, but this girl loves her warm weather. I love summer. I love sunshine. It's the best. So I am going to savor everybody. So if it's one of those things that just kind of, just know that somebody, somewhere, me, is very happy about it.

0: was watching a video segment, just a short little thing from a lady that works in children's ministry. And I'd never heard of her until she's a author, a speaker, all these things. I'd never heard of her until I happened to run across this video last night, and it just melted my heart. So her story was about a kiddo, like probably just before middle school age, that came up to her at church camp and was like, "Hey, I don't believe in God." And her point, she had a couple of points in this. One, that you always need to rely on the Holy Spirit to help you respond. So she was like, "Oh, I'm sorry to hear that, but I'll tell you what. Why don't you spend every day this week looking for something that God has created, something that He has done?" So the week goes on, and she's run into this kiddo a few times, and he said, "Nothing. God sent me nothing." So it's almost the end of camp, maybe the very last day, and they have a time for the kids to come up to the microphone and kind of share their testimonies. And she's holding the microphone for this line of kids, and in the back, she sees the same kiddo that's in line, and she was like, "Oh boy, oh boy." And God's like, "I've got it. Don't worry." So this kid gets up there and in the microphone, he was like, "I don't believe God is real. But this morning I was talking to Him and was like, God, if you're real, I need you to send a deer to walk right here in front of me." He was out kind of in a place where that could happen. And he's like, "I looked up and here comes a John Deere tractor. So now I know God is real." Now, one of the things she went on to say is, as adults, we're like, we want to put some qualifiers with that. Well, like, it was a tractor, not a four-legged deer. Like, it was, when he asked God, did he say D-E-E-R or D-E-E-R-E? For this kid, it's what he needed in that moment. And we can pick it apart and we can try to justify or rationalize. But for this kid, it's what he needed in that moment. So I don't know what you're praying for. I believe God's going to send it. It may not look exactly like you thought that it was going to, but He's going to meet you, friend, because He's real.
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0: I read something today that kind of tickled me a little bit. It just simply said, be as specific with God as you are with your barista. Like, two sugars, one cream, if you're, you know, if McDonald's is your barista, like, hold the whatever, two pumps of this, three pumps of that, if you're in a more complicated coffee situation. And here's what I just sat with God with it for a minute. And there's so many times I'm like, God, this hurts. This is heavy. And that's all I can get out. But there are other times where I'm just like, this hurts and this is why it hurts. Because it feels like this one time that this happened. He wants, think about if you have children in your life, how was your day at school? Fine. But that's not what you want to know. You want to know all the details. And yes, he is already all knowing, but he wants to hear it from us. So be specific when you talk to him.
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8: 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I'm Mike, Director of Support, and I can tell you that Marty knows that it does. He was serving a life sentence when he first listened, and over time, God

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Ryan Stevenson on The Wind. It's time for our gratitude moment as we get a jump start. Before we even get to November, we're going to be so full of gratitude. We're doing this every day. Today, we are going to be thankful for the things that make us laugh. What makes you laugh? Just sharing stories with my family, looking back at some of the things in the past and how God has given us moments. Now we can look back on them and laugh. They may not have been funny at the time. Playing games with friends, card games. Somehow we always end up laughing. And it's one of my favorite things. I'm so grateful for the laughs.

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So you can check them out by going to our box office. 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

0: Yesterday, there was an announcement by the team formerly known as the Springfield Cardinals. They have changed their name. Now, I was watching the live feed. I wasn't there, but I was watching the live feed when their GM, Dan Ryder, explained why they chose what they chose. And I was like, okay, that makes sense. Then I heard people around me, I've seen it on social media, going, oh, I don't know. They have a lot of opinions about it that aren't super positive. So here's where I am with this. I may be in the same boat that you're in had I not heard the explanation. I might be a little critical of it. Here's what I have to offer you. One, change is hard. Two, I think, no, for me, there is a distinct difference between having heard it with my own ears versus reading it in an email, hearing it from someone else, just seeing a post on social media. My opinion is different. So it got me to thinking, what else in my life has been maybe part of change? And I have heard it from someone else, read it in an email, didn't have the full context. And I formed opinions about it that weren't so positive. Think about that for a little bit. Now, I'm not trying to convince you that you should like the name or not like the name. That's not what I'm here for. I'm here to just go, let's step back from this. Let's look at this big picture and how can we apply it to other things in our lives.
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If you are new around here, we do this thing every fall called Share-a-thon. It's a funny word for getting together with all of our listening family and celebrating what God is doing in this ministry. We have some fun. We also have some very serious time of prayers. And here's what I need you to know. We can't do it without your help. We need you to help us get a good running start on our goal. This is all designed to raise the operating funds for this ministry. So when you step in and say, yeah, I will help. What can I do? Well, you can give a gift of any size. It can be monthly or it can be one time. And our friends over at Pella Windows and Doors said, hey, let's do an incentive for people to give early because we know the earlier they give, the bigger difference it makes. So we have what we call the first day giveaway. It will be given away on Monday, October 26th. And it is a trip to St. Augustine, Florida, to see their world-famous Night of Lights display. So you can go to Florida in December. I mean, that sounds warm and inviting to me, even if you like the winter. A little trip to Florida in December isn't bad, because if you like the winter, it's much cooler there than it would be in the summer. So, I mean, like, who would not be interested in this? You can find all the details by going to thewind.radio or opening our mobile app.

0: have a hankering to go to a pumpkin patch. Maybe it's because I'm wearing overalls today. I don't know. But it is the season for such a thing. Now, I don't have little kids in my life. So it's probably just going to be me and a friend or me and my husband if I can talk him into this. So I want to know, regardless of who's going, what is your favorite pumpkin patch? I ran across one this morning that I wasn't familiar with. It's a pumpkin patch in a cave. It is in Brumley, which is north and east of Lebanon. So it's going to take me a while to get there. I don't know that I want to go that far. I do have some that I visited here locally, and they've all been great. But is there a really amazing pumpkin patch that I am missing? You're going to have to tell me. You can text me 800-394-9535.
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0: Even during change, Proverbs 3:5-6 says, "Trust in the Lord with all your heart and lean not on your own understanding." 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
4: 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They live in an assisted living center in the Ozarks. He's always looking for ways to tell people about Jesus. She is in memory care. Hi, I'm Kyle from The Morning Show. The heart of these two precious people is inspiring. They're certainly what 2 Corinthians 9:7 describes as a cheerful giver. Friends, our

Zach Williams on The Wind. I hope you have a wonderful rest of your day. Let love be your highest goal. 1 Corinthians 14:1.

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1: Across the Ozarks and four states. Clear sky through the overnight will drop down to right around the low 60s in Springfield, mid-60s in Joplin. Quiet weather will remain in place for Thursday. Sunny skies and a high in the upper 80s. Clear Thursday night and overnight low will drop down into the mid-60s. Friday, sunny skies, a high right around 90. Saturday, blue sky, sunshine, a high of the mid to upper 80s. And then Sunday, lots of sunshine, 85 to 89 degrees. I'm meteorologist Sally Russell.
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0: grateful for you.
1: Chandler Moore with God, I'm Just Grateful. You're listening to The Wind. I'm Atlee. I hope you're having an awesome day. I'm super excited to be able to hang out with you guys today. Happy Wednesday. It is the middle of the week, and we are now going down towards the weekend. We're getting to the resolution, and the resolution is relaxation. If you love the resolution of relaxation, a little ration there, like myself, I'll tell you this. You're not alone. There's a lot of us out there. Kicking off the show, this is Josiah Queen with The Prodigal.

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0: John Reddick with Holding On. You're listening to The Wind. You know, the real battlefield isn't always around us. Sometimes it's in our minds. The enemy doesn't always have to change our circumstances if he can change the way we think about them. That's why we got to be careful what we believe and what we dwell on and what we allow to take root in our hearts. Not every thought deserves agreement. Not every fear deserves attention. Not every lie deserves a place in your mind. Take every thought captive and bring it under the truth of Christ. Because the battle may be in your mind, but the victory begins when your mind is surrendered to Jesus.
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2: Across the Ozarks and four states, remaining clear and quiet overnight, dropping down into the lower 60s in Springfield, closer to 65 in Joplin. Blue sky, sunshine back with us on Thursday with a high upper 80s to near 90. Thursday night, mainly clear mid-60s. Friday, sunny skies, a high near 90. Saturday, an abundance of sunshine, or high on Saturday in the mid to upper 80s. And then Sunday, lots of sunshine, a high on Sunday, 85 to 89. I'm meteorologist Sally Russell.

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10: Hey, this is Mark. I know you probably heard us talk about the right song at the right time before, and well, maybe you've experienced it yourself, or maybe you've wondered, is that really a thing? 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

And Stars Go Dim with Yes, He Does. You're listening to The Win. I'm Matt Lee. McDonald's is doing their Monopoly game again. Now I'm not, I don't gamble. I don't go play the lottery, but I will eat a lot of McDonald's during this Monopoly season. It's a problem. Like, some people are like, oh, I'm on a, you know, I get on a Burger King kick, or I'm on a Monopoly McDonald's kick. I always am, even when I was a kid. And I know why. Because I didn't care about the big grand prizes. I never cared. I wanted the free fries, the free drinks, the free McDoubles, the free McChickens, because when I was in high school, I did not have a lot of money. I had a job, but it was going to, you know, other things than McDonald's. And so all of my finances were tied up in sports things and, you know, hanging out with friends. So when I wanted to eat, I needed, you know, McDonald's. So every time they would do the McDonald's Monopoly, I would beg my parents. I'm like, hey, the free fries and all that you got off of your cup, can I please have it? And sometimes it worked, because my parents are like, yeah, I don't care. We're not eating a McDonald's for the Monopoly. That's just you. And ever since then, I eat McDonald's. I don't want to say a lot, but probably more often than I should during this Monopoly thing. And if you're like me, I still need Park Place, and I also need the electric company, and then I can win something. But I'm not really playing for that. I just want the free food.

0: across the Ozarks and four states. Clear sky through the overnight will drop down to right around the low 60s in Springfield, mid 60s in Joplin. Quiet weather will remain in place for Thursday. Sunny skies and a high in the upper 80s. Clear Thursday night, an overnight low will drop down into the mid 60s. Friday, sunny skies, a high right around 90. Saturday, blue sky, sunshine, a high in the mid to upper 80s. And then Sunday, lots of sunshine, 85 to 89 degrees. I'm meteorologist Sally Russell.
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Tasha Layton with Meet Me in the Valley. You're listening to The Win. I'm Atlee. I have a question. Do you know somebody that just always has the biggest yawns? Like, that's just when they yawn, it's like for 30 minutes, it feels like. And you're just like, man, how do you yawn for so long? Like, you need oxygen, right? Well, apparently, research shows that the longer the yawn, the bigger the brain. So if you have somebody that is a very long yawner in your family, they got a big brain. And if you are that person that's got a really long yawn, you've got a big brain. I think I'm going to start just like after I'm like in the middle of a yawn, I'm just going to hold it out for like another extra 5 seconds just so that everybody knows that I totally have a big brain.

0: put you through it. It's amazing that you can love me like I love me like I am.
1: That's for King of Country with Love Me Like I Am. 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And if you want to get tickets and all the information, go check it out in our box office. 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

0: That's Benton Fuller with If It Was Up to Me. I read something earlier and I wanted to share it with you. It says, God, I'm tired. I'm tired of waiting for things to change. Tired of hoping for an answer. Tired of wondering if the prayers I've prayed over and over are finally leading somewhere. I've tried to be patient. I've told myself, trust your timing. I've reminded myself that you're working even when I can't see it. And I believe that. But Lord, if I'm honest, believing doesn't mean I never get tired. There are moments when I quietly wonder, how much longer? How much longer do I have to wait? How much longer do I have to keep hoping when nothing seems to be moving? I've had days when I wanted to stop expecting anything at all. Not because I've stopped believing in you, but because hoping for something for so long can become exhausting. But still, here I am. I'm choosing to bring my weariness to you instead of walking away. I'm choosing to tell you the truth instead of pretending I'm okay. I'm choosing to trust you even in the silence, even in the delay, even when I don't understand why you haven't answered the way I hoped you would. Please, Lord, give me strength for the days when waiting feels heavier than I can carry. Strength to keep praying, hoping, and showing up and trusting you when I can't see what you're doing. If the answer is still not here, give me grace for another day of waiting. I may not understand the delay, but I know this. Your silence is not your absence, and my waiting is not wasted when I'm waiting on you.
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2: Across the Ozarks and four states, remaining clear and quiet overnight, dropping down into the lower 60s in Springfield, closer to 65 in Joplin. Blue sky, sunshine back with us on Thursday with a high upper 80s to near 90. Thursday night, mainly clear, mid 60s. Friday, sunny skies, a high near 90. Saturday, an abundance of sunshine, our high on Saturday in the mid to upper 80s. And then Sunday, lots of sunshine, a high on Sunday, 85 to 89. I'm meteorologist Sally Russell.

do. That's Lauren Daigle with Thank God I Do. Share-a-thon kicks off on October 26th, just a few weeks away. And we are going to spend some days telling incredible stories, talking about answered prayers, laughing together, crying together, and eating, drinking way too much coffee. We go through a lot of coffee that week. And we would love for you to partner with us. That's kind of the big thing, is we got a goal of just over 1,000 MMMPs, new MMMPs, to give to this ministry to help us stay on air. And also, not like it's an incentive to give, it's just we want to thank you for giving. There is this thing called the first day giveaway. If you don't know what that is, it is everybody that gives up until the end of the first day is entered to win the first day giveaway. It's sponsored by Pella Windows and Doors. And this year, we're giving something away kind of cool. It's a Christmas getaway to St. Augustine, Florida for this December to see the world-famous Night of Lights. St. Augustine itself is super-duper-duper cool. There's a lot of history there. The reason I know, I went there earlier this year on a family vacation. And there's like pirate history, there's settlers history, American history. Like, it's super cool if you're a history buff. But the Night of Lights apparently is one of the coolest Christmas things in the country. I've not been to it. Kind of jealous, but that's okay. We want to give it away to somebody. And all you got to do is give a gift of any size. It's your best gift. That's what we said. We ask that you give your best gift. And that's between you, your spouse, and the Lord. And it's not between us. We don't get to tell you what your best gift is. And so we always say, you know, an MMMP is a dollar a day. It's kind of how we count. And so we want to encourage you, but we really want to encourage you to give your best gift. You could do it right now by going to our website, thewind.radio, or giving in our free mobile app.

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0: That's Consumed by Fire with What If. 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I have our verse of the day. It comes from 1 Corinthians chapter 15. It is verse 58. It says, "Always work enthusiastically for the Lord, for you know that nothing you do for the Lord is ever useless."
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That's Danny Gokey. If you ain't in it, I didn't get to talk about this because I just saw it yesterday. If you're a local to the Springfield area, the Ozarks area, you're probably a fan of the Springfield Cardinals. Now, they are no longer the Springfield Cardinals. They just announced it on their social medias, and I don't know if everybody's on social media, but a lot of people listen to the radio, and so I was like, hey, I'm going to share it. They are rebranding because the stadium is now Route 66 Stadium, and they said, you know, we're going to rebrand away from the Springfield Cardinals, which we've been for ever, I think, since the creation. And they said, we want something that's going to be more localized. And so they have officially changed their name to the Ozarks Springbirds. And so they stepped away from the Cardinals, but they did the Springbirds because it pays homage to the location, the Ozarks, obviously, in the area. And I think it had to do with Springfield, you know. But they are now, there's the Memphis Redbirds, the

Springbirds and the Cardinals that are in the organization there. And I think it's a cool thing. There's been a lot of flack. A lot of people are like, we don't want the change. We love the Springfield Cardinals. That's super cool. Me, myself, it's like, I'm like, as long as I get to watch baseball, I'm cool with it too. So that is what they are officially now announced as the Ozark Springbirds.

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1: Across the Ozarks and four states. Clear sky through the overnight will drop down to right around the low 60s in Springfield, mid 60s in Joplin. Quiet weather will remain in place for Thursday. Sunny skies and a high in the upper 80s. Clear Thursday night, an overnight low will drop down into the mid 60s. Friday, sunny skies, a high right around 90. Saturday, blue sky, sunshine, a high of the mid to upper 80s. And then Sunday, lots of sunshine, 85 to 89 degrees. I'm meteorologist Sally Russell.
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0: That's Blanca with Even at My Worst. You're listening to The Wind. I'm Adley. And this October, which means the end of this month, is Halloween. And there's lots of candy given out, lots of costumes and all that jazz. We do a trunk or treat at my church. We do a harvest carnival, is what we call it. And we're just like, hey, we want kids to be at a church and safe rather than roaming the streets that night. And so we want to make sure that's accessible to the families in our community. I think it's a cool thing. But I saw this study that was talking about the candy that's given out, like the most popular candies that are given out during that time. And it's like based on state. Like there's a lot that we're like doing candy mix, like Kinder Buenos and like Nerd Skittles, Sour Patch Kids and stuff. And Missouri, believe it or not, the most common candy handed out is Twizzlers. I would have never, you could have given me 100 guesses. I never would have been, you know what? Red licorice strips. Twizzlers are the most common candy handed out on a Halloween night or bought during the Halloween season in Missouri. And the two other states that's also is South Dakota and Wyoming. That's like the most strangest thing. It's like, hey, these two northern states and then one state right in the heart of the Midwest. Very interesting.
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9: When you need just the right

0: It's Big Daddy Weave with I've Just Seen Too Much. You know, I just saw something that I have never seen before. It is getting to be homecoming season. I'm sure there's been some homecoming games already happened and homecoming dances and stuff for all those high schoolers out there. Well, there's a Colorado high schooler that named its first ever canine homecoming royalty. So apparently there are two dogs that work at Evergreen High School in Colorado, and they said, hey, what if we had a canine homecoming royalty? Like, was we just the royal canine? And so they, on their homecoming ballots that they do in high school, they put the two dogs, and it was, one was Polenta and Noreen. They are two community dogs that are, you know, like the stress relief dogs. You know, they get to go in the therapy dogs, and they could go in the high school and just be with them. My mom had one whenever she was teaching, and Holly was awesome. Go Holly. But they had a vote, and believe it or not, they both won. They decided that they were just going to crown them both. But they, during the game, they got to walk out wearing a little like cape and crown. And I was like, that's funny. That's funny. I love that it was voted on by the students, and the students were encouraging this. Because, you know, sometimes there's kids that are out there that are like, I don't really care. I just want to go and be with my friends and do my homework. I don't know a single kid that actually says, I just want to do my homework. But, like, it's something that's sweet, and they're like, yeah, and the whole school rallied around it. That's something cool. Maybe if you've got some service animals in your high school or your local high school, you should get them on the royalty, too.
1: Across the Ozarks and four states, remaining clear and quiet overnight, dropping down into the lower 60s in Springfield, closer to 65 in Joplin. Blue sky, sunshine back with us on Thursday with a high upper 80s to near 90. Thursday night, mainly clear, mid 60s. Friday, sunny skies, a high near 90. Saturday, an abundance of sunshine, or high on Saturday in the mid to upper 80s. And then Sunday, lots of sunshine, a high on Sunday, 85 to 89. I'm meteorologist Sally Russell.

That's Chris Tomlin with Thank You, Lord. You're listening to The Wind. I'm Atlee. Hope you're having an absolutely great Wednesday. You're probably headed to church, or maybe you are getting home from work right now and you're just saying, I got to quickly eat something and then head to church. And we love new music. This is Mr. Brandon Lake with his latest song, How Good God Is.

0: That's Elevation Worship with Trust in God. You're listening to The Wind. I'm Atlee. I want to encourage you, as you go about your day today, remember that you represent Jesus Christ above all else. Be gentle and kind. Uplift someone and encourage them. Give them a reason to feel loved because Jesus loves them.
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1: 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He's always looking for ways to tell people about Jesus. She is in memory care. Hi, I'm Kyle from The Morning Show. The heart of these two precious people is inspiring. They're certainly what 2 Corinthians 9:7 describes as a cheerful giver. Friends, our Fall Share-a-thon is coming up at the end of October, and we need some cheerful givers to help us carry out the mission that God has given this ministry, to connect people to Jesus. 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
1: Across the Ozarks and four states. Clear sky through the overnight will drop down to right around the low 60s in Springfield, mid 60s in Joplin. Quiet weather will remain in place for Thursday. Sunny skies and a high in the upper 80s. Clear Thursday night, an overnight low will drop down into the mid 60s. Friday, sunny skies, a high right around 90. Saturday, blue sky, sunshine, a high of the mid to upper 80s. And then Sunday, lots of sunshine, 85 to 89 degrees. I'm meteorologist Sally Russell.
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1: 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I'm Matt Lee. I have our verse of the day. It comes from 1 Corinthians chapter 15. It is verse 58. It says, "Always work enthusiastically for the Lord, for you know that nothing you do for the Lord is ever useless."
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And your gift today gives us a running start towards our Share-a-thon goal. So all we ask is for your best gift, and that is between you, your spouse, and the Lord. And so we want to encourage you to give early. We have this thing called the First Day Giveaway. It's sponsored by Pella Windows and Doors. We're giving away a Christmas getaway to St. Augustine. It's going to be really, really awesome. And the way you get entered is you give a gift of any amount. And you can give it by going to our website, thewind.radio, or in our free mobile app.

0: Danny Gokey with Jesus Over Everything. You're listening to The Wind. I am Matt Lee, and you should not be on your phone while you're driving. If you're on your phone right now, shame. That's against the law. Don't do that. Well, that's not the problem that police are having in the UK. The problem that police are having in the UK are people using their laptops while driving. They that's way beyond texting. They're like two hands on the laptop and drinking coffee and driving at the same time. Like that's super illegal. Like that's like extra illegal. You can't do that because your eyes are not on the road, both hands are not on the wheel, and you've got a hot liquid that you're drinking while trying to drive in the UK. That's super illegal. Bad. So there are trends that, you know, make it across the way, you know, from one country to the other. Don't get on your laptops while you drive, y'all. That's no bueno.
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6: My cat Ferris loves running outside when I open the front door of my apartment. 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Now, some evenings I take him for walks using a cat leash. 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But when he runs out without it, oh, his big eyes widen with every moving car or sudden noise that scares him. I'm Bethany, and The Wind kind of works like that cat leash, except it connects us to the loving arms of our ultimate savior. 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

That's Corey Asbury with The Father's House. You're listening to The Win. 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I appreciate it. I hope you have a great rest of your day. And I will catch you on the flip side. Same time, same place. Close us out. This is Stars Go Dim with Holy.